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5: Oh yes, clear road for Manwe Sabi don't show. Yes, I don't show, besides I don't show. Yes, you know, get where I touch, you know, get how I take V. Sport fans are the hello night, greet you now once again. Una no as they go, once you hear this tune, means it's time for no holds barred. With Tumuwa, if I chuku Vitalis, who Daisy, a.k.a. Manwe Sabi, a.k.a. Yes, and in case you know

0: no no or you won't know na me na me video kuta de shi mirin wa diora ma agu je bo si mira tata weje moru na la na ya ata kita abu one of umo bom yes no think am no reason am no check am just come out your body leave am as he be why cause na God to get power only God na get power all right our sport fans. You get some Nigerian players, Nigerian-born players, so they're born abroad, you know, and they see them well. You know, where they play for the country where they're born them. I don't see many of them. They like Nigerian doings. They love Nigeria. They love Nigeria. Number one, the first person why when I know say love Nigeria, where Karim. Yes, Adeyemi, they play for Barcelona. Onanua. You know the joke with Nigeria. If you get holiday like this, you don't run. You don't run, come Nigeria. There are other ones who I don't see again. I don't see Manuel Akanji. Yes, I don't see him. He show the sign, say, love Nigeria. Why? How I take no own be say, he draw tattoo of, that was Super Eagles badge. Yeah, eagle, way board day under the eagle. He draw him for him, I think for his left arm. He draw him there. You know, that will show you say, he love Nigeria. Another person, why they see again? Now, Noah Okafor. You remember, even the Manuel Akanji, instead of the representative of Switzerland. This Noah Okafor, too, for national level. They represent Switzerland for national level. You know, even him now, self, I see him. A new ice chain, customized chain. When he do, he gets Nigeria flag there. Green, white, green, they there. That one let you know what he let us understand. Say himself, he love Nigeria. Even though they play for Nigeria, but he love Nigeria. He sure say yes, him na Nigerian, na him be. But him they play for Switzerland, but him be Nigerian. He love the Super Eagles and he love Nigeria. If you see the chain, customized chain, diamond, the pendant big, but he still get Nigerian flag there. That green, white, green, that diamond, green, white, green, just crest stamp, put for one corner. Crest time for one corner. That shows say yes. Himself love Nigeria. Eh? He no easy. So let them be our own. You don't get where he touch. Now our own. Well, our own. Then we see what's his name? Where they play for? I think Brentford. Is it Coyote? We see how they play for. They play represent Italy. Now right fullback. He scored for Italy. You know. So we don't see many of them. But if they represent other countries, don't mean say they don't get love where Nigeria did. Then get love where Nigeria did. Then get massive love where Nigeria they not the team did that. So some persons still they send me message on this Salah matter. Say Salah, say Salah, waiting happen. We say just after the VRO, we do VRO. I just see my phone, I see some messages, some fans they send me messages. This Salah, waiting make up, waiting really make up. Say no go play that match against South Sudan. He said no be because of they strongly believe say no be because of the astroturf pitch when they complain about. See, now because of that problem, when him and the Egyptian national team coach, Hassan Hussein, the issue where they get, see, now he make him, no one play. You know? Well, I know say they get issue. I don't say Musala get issue with the Egyptian national team coach, Hussein. I know. What will be the issue? The issue now because, say, the coach change jam. Against Angola last weekend, the coach change jam come out. Inconvex. Now the issue be that it convex. Now, Egypt won't go play against South Sudan for that game. They go play them for Juba. Now there they won't play the match. Put and that pitch now AstroTurf. And Salah now say he no go play for AstroTurf. He need to like play for AstroTurf. Say he no go go. Although when for some fans they talk say yes, even if he no go play, him for follow the team travel. Yes, then get point there. On a norm, you're supposed to follow the team travel, let's be honest. But why me I believe say not be because of the issue when he gets with their national team coach. Now he make him say no go play. He no go play. Maybe now he make him say he no go travel with the team. Because if he travel, if he no play, maybe. But to play, I don't think saying that because of that one. The truth be say not be the first time we Salah. Don't talk saying they travel with that Egyptian team. Because of the pitch where they won't play, that's true talk. Don't be first time. I remember one time, some time ago, when Egypt won't play against Mauritania. That's true tough. Salah no go. He said no go. You know if he play for Astro tough. and he no go. Now the truth. Yes. Salah and the coach get issue. Yes. Yes. Now just misunderstanding. Why you change me? Why you go come out to me? Why you change me? Now the issue wouldn't get that. But don't be that one make Salah say no go play the game. But player say no they play for Astro tough pitch. Mean say no they play. He know why he talk so, because maybe he don't try him once or twice. He no good for him body. And he decides say no go play there again. Any Astro tough pitch, he no go play. And me, I don't see anything where they're wrong there. But as for, since he no go play, he's supposed to follow the team travel. Barcelona also don't contact the Egyptian FA. They don't contact them. They don't tell them. Say, I beg. May they not allow their player, Hamza Abdelkarim. May they not allow him play for synthetic turf. May they not allow him play for there. Back at the beg Egyptian FA. Say, I beg. This is our player. We'll be our player too. That 18 years old. I beg. Make una no allow him play for synthetic pitch. Barcelona, they beg Egyptian FA. The same thing where Salah, they talk. Barcelona, they beg Egyptian FA. I beg. Back at the beg. Seriously. So you go see, say, even some clubs say they try to protect their own players. So you don't get anything to do with Salah because say they fight with your coach. That make you say, you know, go play the game. No. Salah, they try to protect himself. You know, one danger. They try to protect himself. So make we understand that part. You get issue with the coach. Yes, I agree. But at the same time, he did try to protect himself. He know him body, he know one day, he know one get injury. He know him body, that the thing be that. So that's how it be. All right, sport fans. Yes, again, waiting Virgil van Dijk, don't come out, come tell FIFA, he don't come slam FIFA over the schedule where they get, where footballers get this time around. Those where they play league match, they play FA Cup, they play Champions League, then still they go your national team again, come play. So, Van Dijk don't call FIFA. You don't send message to them. Say, I beg. May they look into this matter. He said, FIFA really need to look into this matter. He said, the schedule is too much for players. Say, the game's too much. Where players they play, because players are getting injured, even for this international break. Now players are getting injured. Players are getting injured. So as it stands now, Virgil van Dijk don't send message to FIFA. Say, I beg, make una look into this schedule. It's too much. Look into the calendar. It's too tight for football players. Injuries don't they fool everywhere? Now injuries. Van Dijk said they beg. And some people go come and come tell you, say, players, after all, they pay them. Why they will come and they complain, say, the game's too much. The schedule, it's good. Maybe they leave it like that. Say, the game's too much. Players, they complain. Now, players be actors. Now, them be the actors of the game. And when they don't come outside, they complain like this. Now, they say, Wala day. Players are getting injured. That's the truth. You know, Van Dijk don't come out. You know, tell FIFA. You want to look into that more. Look into it. If not, when I no go see players again, we go play, even league game, Champions League, even FIFA tournament, when I feel no see. So we're going to look into that. Say injury is too much. Say why? Because the games are too much. Now we see in the talk. I don't know. Well, some people go disagree with that. But me,
1: man,
0: I don't know. Hello,
1: yeah, greet you.
0: I greet you. I bow my gen too.
1: Yeah, so you're doing a great job. Well, this is Dave.
0: Go on, Dave.
1: Man, where's Abby? In as much as sometimes, you know, we like to dwell on what we are not supposed to dwell on.
0: Mm.
1: This is a Salah issue now. Is it not a calf problem?
0: Mm.
1: Calf should grow up now. They will go and approve some stadium that not supposed to,
0: yeah,
1: to play football.
0: That one day, true.
1: You understand?
0: True.
1: We're not supposed to be. Africa is supposed to have passed this level.
0: True.
1: Even right now, self, other nations now, every stadium now, for any qualifier, there's a VAR. But Africa now, we're still battling with all this kind of a thing. I don't know why we're not.
0: You get point, though, Dave. You know why I say you get point? You get very big point. Because we don't see CAF for some countries, they need to approve this AstroTurf. They need approval to take play CAF competitions. They need approval. But how come they can't approve that South Sudan own for Juba?
1: I don't understand.
0: How come?
1: Nothing. Even there by now, with the money these people are making now.
0: No, you get points. You get points.
1: Yes, the money we are making from FIFA now, from even the money the CAF is making.
0: Mm.
1: By now, they're supposed to make sure that any qualifier, if they don't have VAR in that stadium, they will not use it. Because it's still part of the issue. Because you see some people now, some goals are not supposed to be goal, they will use it to win the match.
0: You know, they will qualify. You see that place where they go, Dave, I agree with you. You did right, though. But, you know, you did right. Let's be honest. You did right. But we Africa, we go to look and I say, that we even. Now we don't bring problem to ourselves because
1: Now,
0: even they call us third world country now, we they argue. Why? But things we're supposed to do, we no go do them.
1: We are not doing
0: how much with this VR machine you want to bring. Every ball, all the stadiums say you play play even CAF Champions League. Even CAF Champions League, Confederations Cup. Why no get VR for inside the stadium?
1: And before you know what's happening now, man, we will still use the same pattern now for World Cup qualifier. Some people will be cheated. Africa should grow up now.
0: No. I think you get point. I like that way you talk. Don't be lying. Because this pitch matter now. This synthetic pitch what they talk about now. Where people look at Salah say this one, that one. Why no go play? Why this one? I think now CAF even get this problem. If you look and where not true. Now they look into Ramo Dave. Very good point you make, so. Very good point.
2: Hello.
0: Yes, I agree to you. All right, go on.
2: My brother, see, that thing where you talk, but that thing where you tell us talk, I don't know the Lord Lenin. What in the Van Dijk talk? Now, true. Cristiano Ronaldo don't blame Peter for that matter before.
0: Mm.
2: They don't listen to him. Nobody listen to him. So, he goes for Nigeria, he goes for China, he goes for the Caribbean, this and this and that. So, now, true, he talks, they look into that matter. The competition done too much for them.
0: They done too much. Yeah, I agree.
2: Too much. They will play for league. How many days? 2 days. Sometimes 2 days or 3 days. They play another match again. Come to go competition up and down. It's too much. So many are looking into the matter.
0: It's too much. Don't be lying. You talk. But some people go say they pay them like their job. They're not supposed to complain. Say the game's too much. Why they not go complain? Now blood though. Not be engine though. No be now you see now blood they run for players for this effort. Now blood. So you go complain. You go complain. Because sometimes your body go tell you, you no go feel move, self. Hello.
3: Hello, man, what's up?
0: Can I hail you?
3: Yeah. Thank you. Now Anthony Oshogbo, they called you from Joso.
0: All right, go on, my brother.
3: So I said this issue of Nigerian players who they play for foreign countries.
0: Yeah.
3: You understand, but well it's a good one. Fully will say, yeah, and be sure they are interested, they want to play for us. But me, left for me now, somebody like Ethan Emmanuel, the man knows that you don't play for Super Eagles. You are highly connected.
0: You know what thing about these players with dementia? So, see, you know if you force them, once they make up their mind, say they won't play for their fatherland. Or they want to play for their motherland, and then so be it, you know. But once they make up their mind, say they won't play for that country. Their mama and papa be Nigerians, but based on say they bond them for London or Switzerland or wherever, they won't represent that country. When they make up their mind, you know, fit change them. Do you get? You know, fit. Now the truth. Make we just take a trip. Make I bring on my senior man. Now my senior man it be yes, Nigeria ex international. Yes. This player don't represent Nigeria for three World Cups. Three. Not be my mind, not be beans. Not be two. Three World Cups. At the MVM, because me, I go only one. Let's say I even go one and a half. I'm for happy self. Now one, I go. But you don't go three. Three World Cups, I don't go. Yes, make I bring her on Nigeria X International. We name be Mutiu at Dick Bodu. Yes, senior man, I hail you.
4: Man, what's up? How you doing?
0: Senior man, I gentle. How your side? How body?
4: Yeah, fine. We are very calm and in Ibadan here. The weather is very cool and calm.
0: This always say the weather is very cool. Baba.
4: Yeah, in the lab.
0: This I say the weather is very cool. I like to say that Ibadan, the weather cool. I do like
4: calm. Very calm now.
0: I do like cold weather. All right, senior man. I say, make I bring you on, make we gather shook mouth for matters we got to do with football. But, senior man, first of all, make I ask you, when you look back, you can't remember. Say you don't represent Nigeria for three World Cups. Right? Three, not be one, not be two. I think in 1994, 1998, and 2002.
4: Yeah.
0: When you look back, three World Cups, now you go. Three. People, they even find one, they no see. We see the likes of people like George Weah them that year. We see how they struggle, to make sure they qualify for World Cup. But no way. You know, some of them, I think now one of their highest regrets be that, but no be their fault. You know, but yet they see they regret them. So all the ball with them play, they no play for World Cup. When you look back, can't remember, say you three World Cups now you play three. I mean, how do they feel sometimes when you remember saying that three World Cup? Three, not be one, no, not be two. Three. How do they feel?
4: Well, you know, that's a time. One will not only be able to know, I mean, the magnitude of it until after. And all I was doing then was make I play, represent my country and make myself, my country and my family proud and all that. And looking back, I feel grateful to God, most especially for giving me the opportunity and for giving me the strength and everything to be able to represent and then play football and do well there. And for people to be able to know me, so one just need to thank God because not easy. It takes a lot of effort and hard work and everything. I just thank God.
0: For everything. Ah, Mr. Thank God for you. Me now one. I say I even go when I'm half. I for happy. Now one I go.
4: Thank you.
0: I'm happy for you, Senior. I'm happy for you. But Senior, make I ask you. Because these days, you know, it can't be like say to hit for Super Eagles now, it can't be like say players they hit 100 caps now, like saying are nothing these days, like saying are nothing. Before you know, boom, one player don't hit 100 caps. Before you know, boom, I don't hit 100 caps. You know, I will ask you, how during your playing days, what was it like? Because I don't think no player from that's your generation, no player hit 100 caps. No player. If I'm correct.
4: During our time, a lot of things happen and a lot of things that have changed now.
0: Mm-hmm.
4: Football. During our time, it takes grace and effort for you to be released from your club. That's you are being invited, you have to fight, you have to lobby, you have to do everything in your club because that time, number one, FIFA have not been making it mandatory for clubs to release any players, and there are not FIFA windows then. So the clubs will want you to say, so most matches that they will not release you, that's number one. Then that time, that period, you don't have any FIFA window, you don't have friendly matches, you don't have even some friendly matches, were not even counted. They were not counted.
0: Yeah.
4: So it's very difficult to hit 100. But nowadays, they have FIFA window, and at the end of the day, every player released and all that. And so if a player is lucky to be invited every time, it's not too difficult to reach 100. But nowadays, even players in a year, in a season, they can play over 10 matches.
0: You know why they ask? Because recently, this past weekend, Musi Simon too hit 100 caps. Recently. So now we don't get Joseph Yobo. He don't hit players. We don't hit 100 caps and above. Joseph Yobo, Vicente Yama, Ahmed Musa,
4: yeah.
0: And now Moses Simon. Alex Iwobi too don't hit 100 caps. Yes, he don't get 100 caps as well. You know, so basically, why they ask? Is it because that time That time, too many FIFA games, no day that time, or too many games, no day for national team, you know. And also, maybe that or that time, you must we get more players that time. So it hard for you to see players where they get call-ups all the time, For you to get call-ups all the time for the national team, that means say you must don't hold your ground and hold them well.
4: Yeah, exactly.
0: Because these days, before you know, bam, you don't see one player don't hit 100 caps for our national team.
4: Yeah.
0: Before you know,
4: I think it's because there are many games
0: many
4: now.
0: Many games.
4: Mm. Too many games that have been played. There are so many players that are called every time. Although there are some matches in which I was not called during our time, they called them different players, and the club did not release you and all that and all. But now they have FIFA window, they have so many matches and all that, and then it's very easy. I played in the national team from 1990 to 2002,
0: and
4: that's
0: 12 years.
4: That I played consecutively in the national team. Yeah. So I think if there are many matches in it, then for 12 years one would have been able to reach 100 caps. But
0: how many caps you get?
4: Like, well, recorded for me, which I think I would have played more.
0: Mm.
4: I think recorded, was 48.
0: Wow. Not true. That time, too many games, no day that time. Games plenty. Bye-bye. If I don't hit 100 caps, stay. If you don't hit 100 caps. Many players said they don't hit 100 caps. People like Guavo them, late Stephen Keshi, many players will not hit 100 caps that year because these players are star players, they be that year for our Super Eagles. Star players them. Where we say Eagles no fit do without them. Let's be honest. That year. It hard to do without them that year, hard. Now, wow, these days, players will pop before you know, boom, they don't hit 100 caps. Before you know, boom, they don't hit 100 caps. You know, easy, this 100 caps, God bless in our water. What we not say before?
4: It's not,
0: All right, Baba, make I ask you, you get your team, Virgil van Dijk, don't come out, can't talk. In the slam FIFA over crazy schedule, in say FIFA really needs to look into the schedule, say this is too much for us. Say the games where players they play these days, he say it too much. You go play for your club side. You go play league. You go play FA Cup. You go play Champions League. You go come national team again. You go play different competitions also for your national team. You know, so these days, even for this international break now, players are getting injured. The other day we see Kylian Mbappe. He just scored. Shoot ball score. Injury. Boom against Turkey. Boom. Now you go to take Turkey 1-0. Boom. Because what he make Virgil van Dijk, they come back and talk this one. And one of their players too, way danger. The boy, they form now. If they going to get one kind of bad injury now. You know? So, they look up now and say, the game is then too much. The schedule too much. Too many games.

But is it not the same thing happening to Super Eagles that their opponent is using Cattlefield to play against them? Please keep your opinions to what we are talking about. A good morning, Eva. The deadest of them all is the one who consented to the idea. Oluwa Femi. But Lomi on WhatsApp says that the deadest is Billy himself. He who feels it knows it all. He was feeling unusual pain from punches. He complained to his father. He should have complained to the officials right there and then. Do not forget that before that fight, Billy had won he had won 14 of his fights. 14 victories, 0 losses. Out of 14 of them, I think about 11 were via knockout. So for a fight of that magnitude, would he really want to throw in the towel? Maybe now why he complained to the papa, say, as my trainer and a professional, see what I am passing through. Maybe he was hoping at that point in time, the trainer would be the one that would take the course of action for him. But the father didn't do anything until the fight ended in the 10th round. That was when he realized that upon shaking rest, I beg your pardon, that something was unusual with his gloves.

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3: 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Liverpool FC is hard as hell. United, Tottenham, Arsenal. Watch my lips, and I will spell, because they don't just play, but they can rap as well.
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5: 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Jamie Carragher, I don't talk, say he is worried for Florent Wirtz and doesn't see how he will hurt teams following his unimpressive start to the Premier League for Liverpool. If a fact, if you listen to the words of Jamie talking about Florent Wirtz, he says, and I quote, I don't think Florent Wirtz is in poor form. I actually think what we are seeing is what he is. I don't see how it's going to hurt you. The price tag should probably be half of what Liverpool paid. The gap between where he is and where people expected him to be is almost too big. Don't forget to buy this guy for £160 million. He said, looking at this guy now, for buying for half of that price. Yeah. So far, so good, guys. Wirtz has only registered one assist in 6 matches for Liverpool this season. So the fans are coming heavy on Florent Wirtz. Over the international window, what will they play now? We saw Florent Wirtz under Jurgen Klopp play for Germany, and we saw how, you know, Jurgen Klopp used him as the focal point of that particular midfield. We saw at least a different Florent Wirtz at Germany than what we've seen so far, so good at Liverpool. Last season, people gave him benefit of doubt. Now in fourth season, just they try adapt. This season, now at least we don't see Isak. He don't score a couple of goals before we went for the international break. And so you're asking yourself, maybe Isak is coming back to form. But for Florent Wirtz, 6 games, just 1 assist. The pressure is getting heavier, you know, by the day. So you ask yourself, what can be the way forward for this young man? Should Andoni Iraola look at what Jurgen Klopp has done at Liverpool and do the same thing? Or would you say, like Jamie Carragher has stated, this guy cannot give us more than what he has given us so far, so good in the Premier League? Femi.
6: Well, I think that for Florent Wirtz, there is a lot of question marks around him.
5: So many.
6: And, you know, he was... So Florent Wirtz was a marquee signing to them. It was a signing that was brought in to help,
5: because of his,
6: you know,
5: performance,
6: boost the team. Yes, especially with his team,
5: right?
6: With Bayer Leverkusen,
5: yeah,
6: you know. Leverkusen. And you look at what has happened again. I also think that he came to the team when the team also were not particularly spectacular. It was also a season where they brought in a lot of players who never also, you know, gave a lot to the team generally. Isak was injured for the major part of it. Jeremy Frimpong never hit the mark that he used to hit at Leverkusen before he joined them also. He also had, Milos Kekes, who was just there. I think bar only Ugo Ekitike, who was a new signing that was

0: you know, showing, you know, a lot of things for, or who was showing prospect for them last, or who was doing well for them last season. Only a handful of them. In fact, majority of the guys who did well for that last season were still the old guys. None of the major new guys,
1: Hugo,
0: you know, did, yes. Apart from Hugo.
1: Apart from Hugo.
0: Hugo. Everybody who did something good for Liverpool last season was still the old guy. Dominic Szoboszlai was like the biggest thing for them last season and all of that. So, you can argue to say, maybe some extent, there was a situation where it feels like, you know, the system also didn't favor him in terms of how the coach and how the manager wanted to play and all of that.
1: Okay, you're saying the system could be the biggest problem.
0: Yeah, yeah.
1: Flop already.
0: No, first of all, Jamie Carragher is talking about the money. Like is it Jamie Carragher?
1: Yeah. He's saying that he doesn't think he can give anything extra. We are seeing Florent
0: that this is
1: who he is.
0: Again,
1: he doesn't think that we're going to see anything fantastic from. So in other words, you don't lose faith for Florent Wirtz.
0: It's okay. Jamie Carragher is a footballer.
1: Yeah.
0: He's a former player.
1: Yeah.
0: So I can understand where he's coming from. You know, maybe he's viewed him and he thinks, I don't think this boy has money. His tank.
1: Yeah, yeah.
0: But it's going to be disastrous if this is all
1: Florent Wirtz can do.
0: Has in his tank. It's going to be crazy because you're in a team that demands so much from you. Liverpool are a team that the creative part of the team is dependent on Florent Wirtz. And it's obvious in terms of how the manager have used him. So for me, I still believe that he has this season to still prove.
1: Okay, how long he has this season?
0: I think he has this season to show what he can actually do. I don't want to write him off totally. Even if when I see him play, it doesn't exude confidence. To think that it's going to be better.
1: Do something.
0: Do you understand?
1: Turn it around.
0: I also think that maybe the league that he has come, because see, let's not pretend like every player can play in the Premier League.
1: No, I think Jamie Carragher can talk now.
0: Do you understand? So it might not even be a function of, oh, maybe this is all he's got. But maybe this is all he's got for the league.
1: Yeah, for the Premier League. just adapt. Maybe, just gel.
0: You know, I'm not going to call him a flop. I probably will just call it, on a good day, we'll call him a flop because Di Maria came to the Premier League and some people call him a flop.
1: So for you, he has until the end of this season.
0: So for me, I think I'll give him to the end of the season to still do more. You know, the Premier League can be very demanding.
1: Okay. Hello, welcome. Florent Wirtz.
2: Hello.
1: I hear you.
2: Hello, good morning.
1: Welcome, good morning.
2: Yeah, good morning. This is Adams from Akoka.
1: You're welcome, Adams.
2: Yeah, thank you. Let me pause and appreciate and thank you for giving me that last 2 minutes on Joseph and Connor. Thank you very much. And I really appreciate it. Yeah, because you guys were too busy this morning. It was just too busy during that session.
1: All right.
2: So, on Florent Wirtz, this is somebody that I have particular interest on that guy. And I like that the topic is coming on today. The angle that is coming on from Jamie Carragher is just what I don't like, because Jamie Carragher is not somebody that I'm in total in support of.
0: Focus on the message.
2: On Florent Wirtz, that guy is just like the case of Estabao. That guy is just in an situation. Please, check. Last 3 seasons or 4 seasons, he was in Bayer Leverkusen.
1: Yeah.
2: And also playing a major role at 10. He moved to Liverpool at the time that nobody knew that Liverpool was about to finish the next 3 seasons of their life. Now, he joined Liverpool with a new manager into the system when he came into Liverpool. A new manager, he joined Liverpool with Klopp at a time when Liverpool was about to lose their major player, Salah. You understand? Now, Liverpool bring in a new striker. That one was not performing. All of a sudden, the next following season, Liverpool had the destabilization of Salah is going. Then the next thing, another situation came, another new manager.
1: How you take affect bets now? Carry go.
2: So what I'm saying is that he was suffering from adaptation into the big force.
1: But he wasn't the only new player in the team.
3: Ekitike
1: was a new player. At least Issam don't start this season on a good note. He even called 5 games, only 1 assist. Now why they buy you?
2: Adaptation into the Premier League for special midfielder.
1: So how long does he have?
0: It's probably just that's all he has in the time for the Premier League. If he don't get past that one, maybe it's not the Premier League quality.
2: So adaptation into the Premier League as a central midfield. The
1: All right, Adams, thank you.
2: Thank you very much.
1: So we can get to that cause. Because you cannot give what you don't have. Now, waiting Jamie Carragher they talk. Say you don't look this boy. You be like, this is the only thing where you get to give. Oh. You cannot give more than you have. How long does he have until you? Is he until you know, this thing comes to an
0: I've
1: end?
0: Decided not
1: say,
0: to, I've decided
1: oh, you know, be flawed. Because this guy, people know they talk about
0: me. I've decided not to overthink Florian Ruiz's situation.
1: Overthink him. Like I said,
0: for me, my own is if you not just be Premier League quality.
1: Actually,
0: and is that
1: hello,
0: good?
1: Welcome.
0: is that
2: morning, good morning, Villa.
1: Yes, good morning. What's your name?
2: My name is Friday, calling from Villa. I'm a Liverpool diehard fan.
1: Friday, fire down.
2: Yeah, I so much love the topic because it's interesting. I see laziness from this our most expensive player.
1: Because, laziness. Hmm.
2: Yeah. Isak, they bought him before Isak, and we know what happened between Isak coming and. But by now, he should have improved more better. But I see that laziness is not improving. Even in training, sir, when I look at him training, it's not that kind of a guy that shows seriousness, that wants to improve, that wants to even prove people wrong, that I can do better. So I just think that maybe, just as your colleague said, just this season, I know that Liverpool will make something better from that. They will change him.
1: All right. Thank you. Joe, what we hear from you is this: what we're seeing from vets, this is the best we have.
3: It's a flop. A complete flop.
1: Premier League flop.
3: No need to good players. No need adaptation. No need. Everything is. You have to look, move. It just be like because you won't put one flower.
1: It feels overprotected. Just the protector.
3: You go move the entire house. Yeah, you don't need to work this hard. Even can't an overcard dish like this today. Find waiting. At one point, Pogba was doing crazy things for Manchester United, but people still know Gri. They say a flop. He was scoring goals, he was making assists, he was doing everything. They say because the money is too much, he should be doing 30 goals, he should be doing 20 goals. He don't even get 15 assists in a season. While he was doing everything, you asked for a world class midfielder. Man United had the new manager that year, now Mourinho came in. Now Mourinho buy him. Man United, we were also going through good.
1: It's not funny.
3: Uh-huh. And then all of a sudden, that is just a complete flop. There's nothing to talk about it anymore. It's not. You look at what to be the name of this winger where the carry come from La Liga, Munoz. Shadam Munoz. Are they always?
1: Munoz, where they buy now? Jeremy Jacket, where they buy?
3: Everybody for they
1: the
3: play ball.
1: All of them done the ball already.
3: Not be the same. This one I have even Anthony Raula. They are in a poorer state. As I
1: now, when Anashlot joined, yes. I just won the Premier League.
3: At least Anashlot even. Oh God, there's no need to go about this thing.
1: Let's take more calls.
3: It's flop.
1: Hello, welcome. Move away from your radio, please. Hello.
2: Yeah, this is. Can you hear me now?
1: Yes, go on. What's your name?
2: My name is Nifemi from Osborne.
1: Nifemi, fire down. Go on.
2: Yeah, what my own understanding about Flying Red is that I think number one, when they first bought the guy, I thought the price was too much. And when some player, when the price, because from wherever you're coming from, it's too high. Number one, you might want to show yourself that because of the price.
1: So now the price, the affect them to now.
2: Yes. And I think that's what has ended last season. Now, I think the guy has lost confidence in himself, and he's trying to fight others to get into trouble. This is 5 games now, and 1 assist for that amount. I think it's very, very poor.
1: Okay.
2: And it's very, very poor. So, it affects some player like that. When they move from one club to another club, you can see, I can give an example of like this, to say that Kevin bought from Italy, get up. Even when he was at Italy, he doing well. He got to Chelsea, he flopped. Look at Izzy. Izzy was playing at Peter Palace. When he got to Arsenal, in fact, he barely even start some games. So he affect some players.
1: All right. Thanks. So now the price still affect them to today. Because like I said, people are expecting that after last season, use the entirety of last season to adapt. Maybe this season we're going to see flashes. We've not seen flashes this season, no. When I say flash in the pan, we never see him this season for Florent Wirtz. And so Jamie is saying, the way he's looking at this situation, this is all this guy can give Liverpool. This is all he can give. Maybe we should just accept that fate. Say, now so it go be. Nothing more, nothing less. Is he already a Premier League flop? How long does he have? If your answer is no. What can Anthony Raiola do? What can be the problem? £116 million. Hello, welcome.
4: Hello, welcome. Hello, welcome.
1: Move away from your radio. Yes, welcome.
4: Good morning, gentlemen in the studio. Yes, this is Madam Uche.
1: Welcome, Madam Uche. Fire down.
4: To me, he's not a flop. It might be a flop to Jimmy Carragher, but to me, he's not a flop. This season, I think he still has this season to prove himself.
1: Mm.
4: I want to ask a question. So did he score goal in this, during this, National League?
3: Yes, he scored.
1: Yeah, international break. Yes.
4: He scored, but...
1: Yes. Huh? Yes, so...
4: Uh-huh. So, Anthony Raiola should look at what Jurgen Klopp did.
1: Mm.
4: Yes, and follow his footsteps.
1: Hmm.
4: And killed him in that way.
3: And leave the entire...
1: So because of one player, make it go change his system.
3: Like Jesus, where they find one sheep and leave the 99...
4: To me, I don't care what you people are saying in that studio. All I know is that it's not a flop.
1: All right, thank
4: he's
1: you.
4: He's going to pick up. All yes, right, we're giving right. this season.
1: All right,
4: pick
1: thank
4: up.
1: You, thank you.
4: Well,
1: so she has faith that Florent Wirtz can turn it around.
0: Let me tell you these two things. Is it that you say? Is it that you agree now that is not a flop yet? Or you're going to agree later?
3: The idea is a flop. He can turn it around.
1: He can turn it around.
0: That's what I'm saying.
1: But I don't know about Anthony Raiola going to change his entire system because making look waiting club they
3: if
1: do.
3: He
1: so
3: come in,
1: club style and Raiola style, they're different too. So should he tweak his entire system because of one player? Say, I want to get the best of Florent Wirtz. Make I tweak and make him the vocal point of the... I don't know how I'm going to put these words, but... You understand what I'm trying to say? Should he tweak it because you think he's the main character of Liverpool? Would that not alter the performance of the other players where they did that team? So if you think he can turn it around, how long does he have to turn it around? You don't give him an entire season, you know, prove himself. 5 games now, be 6 games, only 1 assist. What else are we waiting for? Hello, welcome.
5: Hello, good morning.
1: Yes, good morning. Fire down.
5: Yeah.
1: I greet you.
5: My name is Gio, they calling me from Uber.
1: Welcome.
5: A Liverpool fan.
1: Very
5: good. Yeah. For Florent Wirtz, even aside from the money they bought in the guy. So my question is, how long is it going to take him before he adapt to the system of Liverpool? They bought him as the attacking midfielder. What they saw him do in by a Liverpool team that make Liverpool to go for him. And you came your first season gone. You haven't shown anything. Second season, you don't enter and play 5 matches, at least 6 matches, 5 matches, and nothing.
1: Players where they buy after you don't they adapt, you see they struggle.
5: Yeah, where they buy after you don't adapt, like this Munoz, this more they bought as a winger, they have been showing. Jack Wade, all of them have been showing that they can do something. And you were there, spend one season, another season is going, and you are saying, if I were the management of the Liverpool, if he cannot perform in January, let us let them sell him and lose another attacking midfielder. That's my own submission.
1: Okay, all right, thank you. A few thoughts on WhatsApp, Femi, please.
0: Okay, let's go to WhatsApp and see what people are saying there. We've got a couple of messages. This one says, Joshua Malagri says, one of the things I will never accept is if I'm a football life, any club to sell me on crazy fee. That thing they always put players under big pressure. Wirtz has given all he can. This is all he can. Liverpool should not expect much. Leverkusen only scam them on price. This one says, my problem is if Wirtz was to be signed by Man United, the whole world and media would have absolutely destroyed him. Remember when Pogba signed for Man United for 85 million at 16
1: million pounds. So.
0: People said he flopped and the media was all over him. Mm. And now players are going for 120 to 150 million pounds. In my opinion, Pogba was never a flop. He just played in a poor team. But Vert's case is different. Let him just let them just give him more time, and he should work on his mentality and physicality too. Sonny from Ogun State. This one says, Sam from Ikeja says, if Lambert was bought with a lesser fee, he wouldn't be under this pressure. That guy, the guy has given all he can, but Liverpool is still not satisfied because of money spent.
1: That's the thing, that because you can't even blame Liverpool. They want to recoup the money. If you spend £160 million on a player, no one sell him January now.
0: There's something called bad debts. You do it. People do it in business.
1: But I know. I
0: that
1: get,
0: means you know, if you don't business, you know there's something called bad debt. You keep it doing. It's not. It's just. It's business. You win. You lose some days when they've been selling players for big money. Did they complain to me about it? I beg you. This one says, "Good morning, Brilla. As for Fulham Reds, he obviously the biggest conundrum Andoni is facing right now at the club. Reds needs to show desire to improve on what it means to play in the EPL. The potential is there, but he doesn't seem to be putting the work as expects other around him to play to his tune. I don't think he's a flop yet, but I said him to find a way to just do better, like the likes of Jacket, Daniel Powers from Aja. Lastly, this one says, good morning, guy. Chibuze from London. He's a flop. Joseph, how you talk? It might sound controversial. I think he meant just like Joseph talk. It might sound controversial, but that's the truth.
1: It feels like a hard truth. That is, for some people, when you say flop, it sounds harsh.
0: Me, I don't want to.
1: Because I just want season.
0: Me, I'm giving him another season.
1: This season now. I think for me too, I'll give him this season. If you say flop, it can't be like say they're too harsh. But let me give him this season and let's see what he can do to turn it around. But then, if he still play throughout the season, he doesn't turn it around, and then Liverpool have to find a way, maybe let him go or just keep him on the bench. Hello, welcome.
6: Good morning.
1: Yes, good morning. You're welcome.
6: Mr. Femi, good morning. And the other person in the studio.
1: Yeah, go on.
6: My name is Emmanuel from Abuja.
1: Emmanuel, you're welcome.
6: Yeah, I'm not a Liverpool fan, but at the same time, I like good football. So when I see good football, I like to talk about it. If some people brought up this topic today, I've always asked myself, why did Liverpool go and spend such an amount of money to buy such a player? It's a flop. That is the truth. I have studied midfielder. I mean, look at Enzo in Man City now. But I don't see CDM somehow. Look, he doesn't anticipate. He just carried ball, tried to just make like a Coutinho that went to Barcelona. When he left Liverpool, he looked as if he's no longer himself. That's what I'm looking at that guy. I don't know whether he played well before in the former club or because I watched him a little. I watched his highlight. But what he's doing in Premiership, like a child's play. He doesn't anticipate ball. He doesn't know how to drive ball very well when he's moving in that midfield. No, not be so now. Not be so. Now, not in Premiership. He's not in Premiership material, number one. I don't know who, even in Germany, they are talking about that was their match. He's still one of the person that is not giving his the best in that midfield. If you look at the midfielder, the way he moves, the way he anticipates, you will understand that it's a midfielder in that team, like a Nigeria team. Like, you know that there's no midfielder in Nigeria team now. You know that there's no good one here. So if you see a team that only has a midfield, if they lack that firepower and that edge, that cutting edge to end the ball well, because he is supposed to be a supplier, anticipate from midfield, but they won't do that at all in Liverpool.
1: Okay.
6: So they just need to find a way and let him go.
1: All right. Thank you so much. Any other thought before we pay some bills on the show?
0: Okay, that's about it.
1: We'll pay some bills on the show as quickly as possible. When we come back, the show continues. Go nowhere.
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0: was Manchester City Football Club. Yes, the club officially confirmed that it lodged a comprehensive appeal against the Premier League Commission's opinion regarding their disciplinary case. 7 p.m. that the further particular appeal on Thursday, October the 4th, 2026. Maintaining its complete innocence, the club asserted that the opinion contains clear material errors of law, principle, and fact, rendering it unsafe, and emphasized that a body of irrefutable evidence exists to support its position. Now, while stating that they will continue to respect due process and remain restricted from making further public comments until proceedings are complete, club officials remain steadfast in challenging the accusation. So, yes! Found guilty of 114 out of 115. They had the time and the luxury to appeal and, of course, trust Manchester City because they've been saying since 2023. In their first statement when this case came out, said, nah, we are innocent. The CEO came out to say we are innocent. They released a statement to say we are innocent. And to further support that statement, they have actually appealed. They don't send their own facts. Errors of law that they have felt, made against them, hence the reason for the appeal. Joseph Obiche, so I will start from you. Do you see anything coming out from this appeal, or must they just wasting their time?
1: Well, I don't think they're just wasting their time. It doesn't also mean, you know, it doesn't also mean they will be successful. I think they're just, you know, try to salvage what is left. And I think my opinion is just probably to lessen whatever
0: punishment.
1: Yeah, maybe it's not particularly to save their complete innocence, because I don't think anybody will look at all the evidences that have been presented and feel there's any shred of innocence in there.
0: Escape all of them at the same
1: time. I don't
0: think
1: so. The person that's the last time they were in this sort of mess, it wasn't even as big as this was 2020 when they had the issue with FFP alongside PSG at that point in time, Manchester City and PSG, for, and they were banned for Champions League according to that time.
0: Yeah,
1: but you get something. The reported person will facilitate all of these things, we make sure say they know too much on them. Even the person, they under scrutiny at this point in time, it gets your headache to deal with. And if you look at the way everything is going, at some point the UAE government itself don't talk, say if anything do city, they go impact the business relationship where they get a lot of those nonsense.
0: Yeah, yeah.
1: So it's just to tell you that these things are very real, and they'll just, if person they die, they go try even still struggle for in life. Now waiting, and I don't know how successful they will get to that. Sometimes, you know, some of these things can be political.
0: Mm-hmm.
1: So it's not just what we are seeing on the pitch of play and you know what you see from media and all of these things. Sometimes everybody could just complain, say, but at the end, everybody knows what is right.
0: Mm.
1: But I think there's a bit more nuance to many of the things that could, you know, come from this punishment or whatever would happen. But in my opinion, they are not wasting time, or they are not wasting effort.
0: But they have a case.
1: They don't have, in my opinion, I don't think they have a case. If the evidence is that they don't publish evidence.
0: Now, what did they do now? Now, why they go appeal now? They feel like they have a case that they.
1: You don't see the appeal. Have you read through it?
0: The document?
1: Yes.
0: No.
1: At some point, they were contradicting themselves, because if you see the government know they fund you, yourself with now your partners through the government, and then like several pages later, you are saying now the government now invest into those people where they pay you. It's caught all up in a loop of, you know, so many things going wrong with it, right? To be honest, I wasn't even, I saw the thing, I read through the most important parts, and like this thing is weak.
0: For you, say, we don't even be, you know, even be lawyer.
1: Really,
0: we just see a talk say, not really day.
1: Because that time they were caught guilty as well.
0: Yeah, that time.
1: But again, because of political influence in many of these things, and obviously waiting, they go look at, okay, if we do this thing, waiting go be for our only, for the reputation of even our own.
0: Yeah,
1: there's so many things that, you know, at stake, and I think maybe that's how they look at it and soften these things. But I think ultimately, nobody will look at all of this thing happening and say they are not guilty. I think they are not guilty.
0: Do Man City have a case? They don't appeal. They've made an appeal against all the charges brought against them. Do they have a case? Do you see anything coming out from that appeal? Let's not forget that the Premier League took 21 months to come to this decision. The Premier League took 21 months. They concluded the 42-day hearing in December 2024. That was when the hearing came to an end. December 2024. And so they took 21 months after going through 7,000 pages. According to reports from the Premier League Commission, they had 7,000 pages to work with. Because Man City, according to the report, are trying to drown them in paper, 750 pages long. They went through all of them, 21 months. Eventually, they came out and said, you guys are guilty of 114 out of 115. Man City appeal said, no, we remain innocent. Do they have a case? Do you think anything good will come out of this Man City's appeal? The conversation on the show. 090-44-889, 090-41-889. On WhatsApp is 090-44-889. I'm going to hear from you, Femi, before we get to the phone lines.
2: Well, for me, I
0: maybe
2: think...
0: Maybe we'll just get
2: okay,
0: to the phone lines.
2: Okay, let's get to the phone.
0: Hello? Hello? Hello?
3: How are you doing?
0: I'm okay, I'm fine.
3: Yeah, this Tayo, Ablanta speaking.
0: Welcome.
3: Yeah. So to me, if I think that this thing, I don't think the appeal will work. You will not come out successful. Because you are really, it must be that guilty, that really guilty on your position. So to me, it's a waste of time and energy. You know what I'm saying?
0: They are delaying the punishment. Okay.
3: All right.
0: Thank you, Femi Karigo.
2: So for me, I think that what they are doing is for me. I think they're just pushing the doomsday forward. Yes, I think that. See.
0: Just the postponement.
2: As
0: the
2: much
0: the hammer go come.
2: Yeah.
0: But the hammer go still come.
2: Yeah. It go come.
0: But just the postponer.
2: You know. My own is that.
0: Because we hear plans of relegation.
2: With the factors surrounding the situation. You see, as much as political influences might come into this situation, right? The Premier League themselves have to set a standard. And they started it already with Everton, with Leicester. They started the standard with those two clubs, and I'm giving you examples, right? So, you know, you can't reach City Town. Mona can't dilly dally about her. And I think that this is like a, you know.
0: But sitting at the biggest club.
2: No, I'm getting
0: amongst
2: there.
0: All
2: see, I'm getting there. This is a landmark case. It'd be like, you know, if you go law school, there are some cases that if you do some courses in law school, those cases are always landmark cases that they use in explaining that part of law to you for you to understand what they're trying to say.
0: Yeah.
2: You know. So for me, I think that this City case is a landmark case that you cannot mess up with. Because you are setting
0: an example.
2: Is it that you are setting a bad precedent? Because there's no way City should go scot-free. Oh, let me not say there's no way they should. There's no way City would go scot-free here, and you will not set a bad precedent for every other team. That means that everybody.
0: Or maybe you're telling people that big clubs can always get away with things
2: that
0: like
2: that.
0: That
2: means that every that see personally.
0: You know why this thing is serious? Because now according to Joe mentioned, which is true, we hear say according to reports that the UAE are now threatening the UK that if Masti were to suffer any serious consequences arising from these breaches, it would force them to reevaluate their business relationship with the UK. And guess what, Femi? The UAE, they invest over $10 billion a year in the UK.
2: Well, see, first of all, I don't think that the UAE can be threatening England. It's a very funny approach to be doing.
0: Now, investment now. Hello, welcome. Carigo.
2: Which kind of threat is that?
0: They are threatening to pull out from their investments. Carigo.
2: Sell the club to another person now. You're not leaving the.
4: Hello.
0: If things go south with Man City, they can pull out. Do they hear you, Carigo?
4: Hi, good morning.
0: Yes, good morning. Welcome. What's your name?
4: Thank you. My name is Chris.
0: Chris, you're welcome.
4: Thank you. Interesting topic. This case has made me realize that some people can do some certain things, you understand, without having a fridge. You know what I'm saying? Why do people like the magnitude just because they are right, other people can do it, but it will attract a lot of attractions.
0: Mm.
4: You know what I'm saying? Mm. Which, on a norm, is not supposed to be so. Because when I saw that, what you just said right now, that the UAE and UK are like now involved in this case, I'm like,
0: so that they're threatening to pull out their investment if things go south in Man City. Very good.
4: Which is totally wrong. This is football. See, this is this. This is this. I know, yeah, a lot of investment has been labeled in this quite well, but this is the sport for love. It should be wrong. They should allow this case. They should let people that are in charge, they should let them handle it without interference. We need, what I expected them to do is that the right outcome should what this case should boil out to at the end of it, and not try to like be like, if they get maximum punishment, it might breach their relationship. It's not helping. Now, just like what you said, other people will do it, and they will have that idea that okay, they will go scot free, or the magnitude of the punishment will be lesser. So we are not, by so doing, they are not helping the sport; they are killing the sport.
0: Okay.
4: That's my take.
0: All right. Thank you. Thank you so much, Chris. Do Man City have a case? Do you see them getting anything out of this appeal? Now, wait till we talk to you on the show. Manchester City, the appeal. Hello, welcome.
5: Yes, good morning to everybody in the studio.
0: Welcome, good morning to you.
5: Yes, this is Mr. Brad, the only and only icon of Manchester City. Yes, okay, Pep Guardiola, yes, for me, the better thing to do is to make you say, you know, they take and sit and because if you look back to where they say Man City did, now people will not feel complete against Man City, and then they cry on land and for England, because that's where they say Man City did. Me, I don't check them. And if you have to start now, whether you believe it or not, my man said that he might be the state of England. Yes. Now we will be the state of Premier League. Whether we are on the women's side or on the 18 or for the last level, now we. And as a center, in fact, my man said that he is not the developing England. So now we will make this because we look at practice. Only on the terms of what we must do, both on and off the pitch, we. I think I agree. Yes, we rather reach grand. Now, even Premier League, I don't go tired for us because in terms of money, we go to pull them up. In terms of level matter, we go to pull them up. So, for me, I don't go to check at all at all. Anyway, we go to check we go check time, we rather reach grand. We go to thank you so much.
0: Okay, all right, thank you. Thank you so much. If at the end of the day, Man City does not get a severe punishment, I think most people will just be like, what it means is that big clubs can do things and get away with it.
2: See, Eva,
0: and the small clubs will suffer because they don't get the firepower, the manpower, the money to drag all this case.
2: Eva,
0: so when you don't a day involved,
2: you know what?
0: Pass
2: see,
0: like
2: all of those ones, they bluff. They bluff.
0: I'm asking if the UAE.
2: You know why? You know why I said they bluff? They bluff before. Now this same our Kuroko eyes. Now the UK government force Roman Abramovich to sell Chelsea. Not be. They talk as if say UK government na African one African government way not get out.
0: My own be say
2: no.
0: You don't.
2: Forget about your.
6: Hello, good morning.
0: Because hello, welcome.
6: Hello, good morning. Yeah, my name is Joseph. Yeah, Joseph the Man City fan.
0: Carry go.
6: Yeah, even a murder person has a case. So I feel like Man City has a case. So that is why the lodge an appeal. If they don't have a case, they won't lodge. Don't bother to lodge an appeal. I'm not saying much still get away with this. They will surely get their punishment, but I don't think relegation or anything like that.
0: Okay, but so maybe what they would do, anything coming out from the appeal, maybe is to reduce
2: see,
0: the punishment.
2: The issue, see, for me, I think that out of all of the possibility or the possible outcome of this City issue, out of all of them, one thing that Premier League cannot settle for is just tell them to pay fine. That is the only thing they cannot settle for. No, because it is not going to make sense. Somebody committed a 1-point breach or 2-point breach.
0: The truth is that at the end of the day, if they give them just a fine, I thought we could just talk. Say, oh,
2: Eva,
0: we can't run.
2: No, it is talk.
0: So many parties are getting involved.
2: Eva, no.
0: Are getting involved in the case.
2: It is talk.
0: A lot of parties are getting involved. So it's beyond.
2: It is. You are saying it is talk.
0: Now, big club, they be.
2: No, it doesn't matter. It is talk. What do you mean? Juventus got relegated. I didn't know. Why they not a big club? I understand this very funny thing because it's in our city. I don't understand. When the city become a big club? All the clubs where they go through the process of becoming a big club, they be mumu. So for me, is that, like I said, Premier League themselves cannot afford not to give them an adequate sanction.
0: An adequate sanction. Mm.
2: Because that means that you are telling every other person behind them, and what is going to happen? See, City the only big club in England?
0: But they are the only club with this kind
2: are
0: of
2: they charge. The biggest club in England? No,
0: they are not.
2: They're not. Mm. You have Man U, you have Chelsea, you have Arsenal, you have Liverpool.
0: Mm.
2: Those ones will be looking at you.
0: Yeah.
2: Make your bad decision. No problem.
0: Because they know that. I understand what you're saying. I understand what you're saying.
2: Because they make a group. I say Premier League, God say they be Premier League. Now, because the clubs, they're the league, now they call them Premier League.
0: Hello. Hello, welcome. We hear you.
7: Good morning. My name is Chijoke.
0: Chijoke, you're welcome.
7: Yeah, I greet your guests, dear.
0: Greet you too.
7: Yeah. Concerning this Man City matter.
0: Mm.
7: See, the last caller has said it all. Even if you kill somebody with a murder case, you can be set free. It depends on the legal team you hired for the case.
0: Mm.
7: And let me tell you, all this was the delegation, that's why I forget about it. The higher thing they will do, if they find Man City, it will pay each 20 clubs, maybe 100 million to 200 million. That is going to mark my word. That is the only punishment they are going to get. And the UAE government and
0: UK
7: and the British government. They have been talking. Even this Abraham and they have been talking about that.
0: He's giving them concern.
7: Nobody wants to lose his investment.
0: You have a point.
7: You understand what I mean?
0: Yeah, yeah.
7: So I'm telling you, that's all this time we are just talking, drag Man City. No, it can't happen. We are lucky.
2: You be Man City fan now.
0: All right.
2: I don't expect you to say something wrong. If not Chelsea, they talk so. I don't like this agenda.
0: You
2: want to push.
0: When Chelsea turn,
2: wait till Abramovich do. Want to take color the club for your hand. All of a sudden now, because in this city, they talk about investment.
0: He's talking about the involvement of certain people in the UK. So when they talk about this Andy Boham, the Prime Minister of UK, you know they're involved in this matter since day one. When it was revealed that City were found guilty, he even called for caution to make everybody calm down.
2: Guy, they are guilty. I don't care what he's calling for. They are guilty. For now, they are guilty.
1: You are making it seem as if Andy Boham is saying they should take this out of City. No. And the Burnham himself is an Everton fan. Everton were dogged because of this. Mm. So he's just saying people should not jump the process.
0: Yeah, but
1: they should be punished.
0: Yes.
1: He did not. But it's not as if he has any stake in it. No.
2: It doesn't. Probably is a private entity.
1: He's a politician. That's just about it. The only thing he said is Man City brought good investment into the area because he was a former mayor of Greater Manchester.
0: Mm.
1: So there's nothing more to it. He has no power in it whatsoever. So
2: we have WhatsApp messages.
0: Let's just take this call and then we get to WhatsApp. Hello, welcome.
8: Hello, Ivan Ibiza.
0: Oh, Mr. Anthony, you've called before. I can't let your call go on. Thank you.
8: But let me just say something briefly.
0: No, go on WhatsApp. Yeah. Go on WhatsApp. 090-44-889. Go on.
2: This one says, for Man City, they don't have any case to pursue, but what they are, Man City, what they are doing is a legal abracadabra. It's two people, Man City, Liberty, Ufi, from Chevron Drive. This one says, good morning, Eva, Femi, and Joseph. Femi just talk in mind, comparing this city case with Juventus. Juventus did match fixing and the quite bigger offense. To the question, they are guilty of this allegation. They can't separate politics and sport. They will get bans, fines, and point deduction. For Manchester. At the end of the day, Matai, you came back to where me I'm coming from. All this, when I compared it, I wasn't saying it was the same situation. Mm. I'm saying that because if I was...
1: Juve were a big team.
2: It were a big club.
1: They were punished.
2: It doesn't matter.
0: Mm.
2: Either it was match fixing they did. The issue was that there was a punishment that was better after the analysis for
0: me. It was a severe punishment. So I think people will start to raise eyebrows if the punishment is not severe. They don't go do something.
2: This one says Premier League will pride themselves as the biggest league. We definitely like to set a standard. Leicester City, Everton, Forest didn't do up to 415 charge to be penalized. Is like Man City didn't know the magnitude of their offense. Why did Man City cooperate to PSR when PSR wanted to do their checks? City keeps cooking, kept on cooking their books. This is fraud. When Premier League are done, HRMC will come for Man City because it's transaction fraud.
0: But someone also mentioned it also depends on the quality of your lawyers. So,
2: but they went to hire the expensive lawyer now, but they still lost the case.
9: Yeah, no, I mean, was 14, it 114? They mean only one.
0: If you hire better lawyers going forward,
9: really better.
1: You're a City fan, obviously. So
0: no, I'm just saying they can get a better lawyer. Go on.
9: Hello. Hello, Eva.
0: I greet you.
9: Yeah, my name is Jemaki. The sky blue. See, that is
0: All this
2: very funny analogy.
0: Carigo, what's up?
2: He says HRMC will come for Man City because it's transition fraud. UAE won the threatening UK government. If they can force Abu Dhabi to sell his club, in years to come, they can also force Abu Dhabi to sell theirs. Man City came with 23 lawyers and they can only win one out of 15, one out of 50 charges. I am Emmanuel from UK. This one says...
0: I still think about it, you date. This one says, lose all your case.
2: This one says, good morning. The UAE can't threaten the British government in any way. There are several investors waiting to buy Manchester City. They just want to fight dirty. This one says... I don't see anything positive for Man City from this appeal. It's nothing other than an academic action. It's just an exercise in futility. The best they can do is to plead for leniency in terms of punishment that could be meted out to them. They are cheats, period. Godzilla, the Chelsea mouthpiece.
0: Mm.
2: Okay, Timiyan from Abilegba says, I'm a Chelsea fan. I think Man City doesn't have a case right from time. I've been telling rival fans, persecuting Man City, that they will come out of this. Highest punishment they can give Man City is transfer ban and pay each fan. About the point deduction, they will appeal it, and stripping their titles can never happen. I don't think they have a match fixing issue, so rival fans should go and relax and focus on their team. The fact that people keep using this match fixing issue as a concern to say, oh, nothing it is not. If my and then you are saying, you said they will appeal the point deduction. Appealing the point deduction is not a bad thing. I mean, what's the name? Everton appealed theirs. Right, and they reduced it by 1 or 2 points or something.
0: Mm.
2: So, not be saying you don't go get that point deduction, you go get them.
0: Mm.
2: The question is, how many are they going to get?
0: Okay, hello, welcome.
2: I said, I do that calculation. I like
9: 4,000. Yeah, good 4, morning.
0: Points. Hello, yes, welcome. Good morning.
2: I thought that'd be 2,000 points.
9: Yeah, my name is Tunde.
0: Tunde, you're welcome.
9: Yeah, you see, the issue about this Man City, they keep making their case worse. That is the main problem. You see, in the appeal they lodged, they even said the major plank of that their appeal is that the sponsorship, the extra money that was put in, was put in by the Abu Dhabi government, and it was not put in by the sponsors or the owners. But meanwhile, the sponsors, this Etihad Airline, they had a case with the American government, the Treasury Department. And they stated in 2015 that they themselves stated in black and white that the sponsorship deal they had with Man City, they are the ones responsible, that the Abu Dhabi government did not put in any kobo in that sponsorship deal. So you see, they're making their case worse. And even the Prime Minister, who first made the first statement that is concerned, he doesn't want these people to take their money away from Manchester and all this. When the public opinion in the UK went against him, they quickly had to bring up another statement and said, look, if they are guilty of the offense, their appropriate punishment should be disbursed to them. You see, UK is not a banana republic. It's a place of rules and regulations. And even the king cannot influence, like this one, the king cannot influence it, because there are statutory bodies that are responsible for this thing. Those are the ones that can give judgment and give punishment.
0: Thank you.
9: It would have been better for Man City to be pleading for leniency. That, oh, they didn't know this, they didn't know. But they keep making their case worse every day. That is the one that bothers me.
0: Thank you. I don't know who have the resources that Man City have. I'm going to plead for leniency. I go drag them too. Carry go.
2: Well, I can have that resources and plead for leniency.
0: My
2: and
0: brother,
2: keep
0: I'm
2: moving.
0: Not pleading for leniency.
2: Because you're because that's the thing. Because you because you've done something wrong.
0: That's what I'm saying. So pleading for leniency. If you're pleading for leniency, what you, that means you're admitting that you're guilty.
2: But you're
0: and
2: guilty.
0: You're asking them to reduce
1: but
0: your.
1: But you've been found guilty.
2: But you've been found guilty.
0: Yeah, but,
2: so what do you mean by you're pleading? You're agreeing that you're guilty.
0: So my point is that.
2: So what are you fighting for?
0: I'm not going to plead for leniency because I feel that.
2: So what are you fighting
0: at the end of the day,
2: you know you go pay him.
0: At the end of the day,
2: all my contract is to go pay him.
0: I know, but my point is that because I have a window of
2: because
0: getting
2: to drive no, go where
0: no,
2: I don't
0: because
2: go.
0: I have a window of getting a lesser punishment through my appeal. I rather go through that one.
2: Appeal doesn't give you lesser punishment.
0: I don't know, but appeal I can go through
2: what
0: that.
2: Appeal, what
0: are you're going to appeal?
2: What are doing? Oh no, what they are doing with? You know why it is not the same thing. They've not given City punishment already.
0: They have not, yet.
2: So, if they have given a punishment, that's so when you can say...
0: They are appealing to say that they are not guilty.
2: So,
0: that they are innocent.
2: So, they are saying that they are still not
0: that
2: guilty.
0: That there are errors in the decisions they made, that they are not guilty.
2: In the decision that was made?
0: No, that's the statement, that there are errors in some of the decisions they made. Yes, I hear you now.
1: This is not
0: they are appealing to the Premier League Commission.
1: And this thing no be caught then. They don't talk, say, we don't make our findings.
2: You are guilty.
1: You now have... If you think you are not guilty... You can now appeal,
0: which is what they've done.
1: Fine, that's about it.
2: The issue now is that you see the funny thing that they are appealing to the same body that found them guilty.
1: Yeah, so if they now finish the old judgment and they see your appeal,
2: they will now still go to Cassie.
1: It don't make sense. City can now go to our next.
0: But go long go. But my point is, however, it is if I were to this case, I'd rather go this route.
2: So the way it is now is that. After they now go to that appeal and they lose that appeal also, they will not give them punishment. That's when they will now go.
0: Mm.
2: It be like Morocco.
0: That's when they will now go. I understand what you're saying. So my point
2: so
0: is that
2: all
0: if
2: of this
0: I
2: were,
0: were Man City,
2: they are pushing the doomsday forward.
0: And I wait till I go do
2: they,
0: too.
2: They like
0: go,
2: to the advance.
0: I go push them, yes.
2: No,
0: if
2: why
0: me,
2: are you
0: I go
2: pushing
0: push
2: it forward?
0: I go push them.
2: Anyway, let's take Messi.
0: You
2: are a City fan. I think that you have confirmed it today. I don't catch
0: no,
2: you.
0: I'm just telling you. I'm not going to just present myself and say, you know what, I accept this.
2: But clubs have done it before. If you are guilty, you are guilty. Keep it moving.
0: Sorry.
2: I don't understand.
0: I'm going to push it.
2: Very anyhow person, you know. This one says, hello, guys. There's no two ways about this. We can agree that they won't drop the trophies they won. But they should relegate them to Division 2 and give them 5 years transfer ban, period. Joe from if they do this to City, this is done. Like they are done. Do you know that? In the EFL EFL they call them the EFL clubs, which is the same company
0: clubs.
2: Championship League 1, League 2. They are in the same 72 clubs. They are in the same company that is managing that league and all that.
0: Yeah.
2: According to the law, if they want to relegate City, they are going to vote.
0: Yeah, if they want City,
2: they will vote if they want City 1. And where they want City to be.
0: Yeah,
2: so if they want City to be in League 1.
0: Yeah. So City can actually start from a non-league club. Like they can go down to the bottom of the barrel. They can actually stay there. It's interesting
2: times.
0: Let's take this call. Hello, okay. Welcome.
10: Hello, Eva.
0: Yes, you're welcome. Good morning.
10: Eva, good morning.
1: Good morning.
10: Hello?
1: Go on, good morning.
10: Okay, good morning. Joseph and F1 and Eva. Eva, please, this is on the line.
1: Go on.
10: There's a question I want to ask before I answer this up. Let me answer the question first. The question. Man City, they already signed them guilty. So they should just, because I don't think they have any case, they should just accept what the whatever they want to give them. They should accept it this season. They should not prolong it. That's for me. And then number two, Eva, I heard you saying Man City is a victim. So if a victim now commit a crime now, they should not punish them. Mm. Because I don't understand, I know it's your club, because all the energy you have for every other club, you don't have it in Man City.
0: Okay.
10: So please,
0: okay.
10: Let them be punished. No matter if they're the big club.
0: Mm.
10: Big club, not me, so let them go commit crime. Let them not punish them.
0: Okay.
10: Thank you.
0: All right, thank you. Thank you, Zena.
2: Let me also say this, that... Mm. So this case with City and
0: Premier League.
2: Mm. Premier League, City cannot go to CAS.
0: Court of arbitration.
2: So it is the way the case is now is that they can only go to FIFA or UEFA.
0: And I think they don't take it that much.
2: And you know, say that UEFA has found them guilty before.
0: Mm.
2: The only reason why UEFA did not punish them was because I think it was the
0: they appealed the, now. The, no,
2: there was a law of, you know, dates and time, like when it happened. I think UEFA law says it's 5 years.
1: Yeah.
2: If it happened, if everything happened, if you catch them within 5 years, but if it happened like maybe 6 years and 7 years before you caught them, they can't do anything.
0: It's not like they've been innocent.
2: They've been guilty.
0: So they get track record of Akenwe.
1: Anything Guardiola does, you just don't say fraud day inside.
0: Anything
1: with Barcelona. Because now people with the Barcelona, and they still can't commit this. Pep Guardiola, City, and the other Chibuzo with the MLS.
2: This one says, good morning.
1: First of fraudulence.
2: Good morning, Niva and Joseph. One thing that is very clear here is that 140 bridges is not minor. And City cannot get away with it. Irrespective of what City supporters are saying, a lot of big clubs have been dealt with in similar circumstances. Juventus was relegated, Ibrahimovic lost to Chelsea, so City can't be an exception. City supporters feeling that money, that the club's money will solve the whole problem is faced. They should go and rest. City will face the outcome of their actions. Afonso's from Lagos. This one says, good morning, Brilla. I'm Chinedu from Aja. I can't wait to see the two Enzos in championship. This one says, no cast for Man City in this case, so only UEFA, FIFA, a CAF. I don't know. What is the one going to do for CAF? Primarily, don't use CAF. They have an independent body that City will
0: approve. Yeah, that has been explained.
2: So that's the worst for Man City, because the same panel that found them guilty, because the same panel that found them guilty, I'm Manny from UK. This one says, good morning, please. They're not going to CAF. I feel it's fine now. UEFA, it's a status bird. They're not fit go UEFA against F.
0: Let's pay some bills on the
2: last
0: show.
2: Let's take this one. This one says, even to Eva, now today I know say you belong to Man City. You see, he's not Chelsea.
0: Maybe
2: get case
0: you
2: now.
0: Can't say I gave
2: Eva, for not put more fire on it, I'll be calling Chelsea all kinds of name. Eva.
0: No, yeah, this is
2: the eyes of the God.
0: I'm just saying that if I'm found guilty of a crime now, I'm gonna go grill. I'm not gonna come and tell anybody.
2: So you don't go agree, say you're guilty.
0: I don't agree.
2: But you know you are guilty. Why you not drag?
0: I go drag him. I'm just speaking like this is not even this is like me now. Like, am I gonna beg? If I have the money.
2: But what if he's not a criminal?
0: Have you not seen people who committed murder? They had defense attorneys with them.
2: You don't do watch movie. Stop that thing.
0: And then they go to court and they are found non guilty. They find a way to convince the jury.
2: The jury.
0: That they're not guilty.
2: But that is.
0: If I have the risk, I go do it.
2: That is one out of ten.
0: That is one out of ten.
2: Who says they are going to be one?
0: Let's pay some bills on the show. When we come back, show.
2: Thank you, Roderick Akonde from VI Lagos.
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0: Good afternoon. Welcome to Football Live, your Champions Down Sports Radio Berlin family. Yes, time again it is to get into the world of football. And you know how it is on a Saturday. Yes, well, we bring you all the action. And I kept the talking point up and running on the show. Yes, as always, this is time where we bring you all the topical issues, the major talking points in the world of football. And have a look at them. Yes, revisit some of the talking points and try to have further insights for the deliberations about them. Of course, we could talk about the teams, their performances. It's been the international break, and of course, that's going to end in the new week. And then, of course, attention will switch back once again to club football, where we'll be looking at all of that and lots more. Happy new month to everyone. Of course, first edition of Football Live in the month of October 2026. And yes, it's always a pleasure, it's always a delight to get right in here with you. What is Saturday without Football Live? And once again, we are set to take you closer to the action. Victor Kani is my name. Joseph Obicheson is also right here on the show today. Joseph, good afternoon and welcome.
1: Yeah, good afternoon. Fantastic to be here once again. Of course, many people will probably be happy to see the last of the international window. But here you we know. Are. And obviously, there's a few games to... It'll look forward to before we switch links from next week. But for the Nigerian contingent, all of them are in camp, and for even the Super Falcons, yes, it is expected that they will be in camp from Monday. The foreign players, to prosecute the Olympic qualifiers for Comoros. We have a double leg encounter against Comoros before we can now start plotting where we go from here. But so far it's been good for. Nigeria. Something to expect on Tuesday, but for now, let's just discuss everything that's going on in the world of football and even in between.
0: Saw the list of players for the Olympics qualifiers, and there was a lot of mix-up in there. I didn't really know that some of the players who are picking from the Flamingos are also players who are expected to be part of the FIFA Women's World Cup in a few days' time, who are supposed to be in camp already. Joseph?
1: Yeah, I spoke with Adegbuyi. Was it yesterday or day before yesterday? And I was like, okay, when is camp opening? And in fact, just a few seconds ago, I just got notification that the technical crew, the backroom staff, everybody, including the team analyst, basically everybody that would be leading the charge, the team leaders for that game, they have already arrived in camp. And I was looking at the list once again. A few of the Flamingos players would, in fact, they're already in camp. The Flamingos players are already in camp for the World Cup that will take place in Morocco. And I do not know what to think about it, because if I start to say, okay, this is probably some sort of mistake from those people handling the team, because there's no how you would not profile these ladies and say, okay, this is what is happening, they have the tournament. You didn't even have to work in the NFF or the technical crew to know that we just finished the WAFU B girls tournament, and it was in preparation for what is to come later this month. The World Cup kicks off October 17, and that would mean a lot of days before that would have the games against Comoros. I don't know how they're trying to manage it, but she told me that she's already in the Flamingos camp, and I do not know where they go from here, but I don't know where the error has come from. Again, I believe
0: not be mistake, not incompetence. It can't be mistake. First, what is the rush? Now, so we first go carry debut, go give 16-year-old goalkeeper. And he done they go nearly 2 years now. We never call the guy after that time. Doesn't make sense. With all these things, we go just the one the run ahead of time. Like, what's the problem? You're calling players from the Flamingo straight to the Super Falcons. Yes, I understand experience has to rub off, but give these people time now. Like, give them time. How didn't we know that there is a calendar with which we can look at how teams are moving and competitions they are expected to take part in? It's like calling players now and telling them that, oh, you have to be a part of the Super Eagles team from the under 17 that we've barely seen anything about them. And then next thing you plan, say, these girls just came back from WAFU. And it is expected that their next campaign should kick off this new week we are entering ahead of the Women's Under 17 World Cup, which starts on the 17th, which will be in two Saturdays' time, because next Saturday is 10th and then the one after is 17th. Why are we dragging them and putting them? what's the point we are trying to make? First things first, the transition process already start. We go say okay, this, like, it doesn't make sense to me. The attention should probably be on the under 20 girls who just came back from the World Cup and pick from there.
1: Yeah, I believe so as well. I think we probably should have done that. If there are special talents in the under 17 that you feel okay, you want to accelerate your process, I could understand. Leave them out of the under 17 space entirely. There's no need, you know, trying to divide them. Okay, yeah, my head is with the Falcons and my head is also with the Flamingos. Yeah, there are special talents that you practically pick them off of the younger, you know, the cadet, and you know, put them straight up there. And maybe you want to put them, you believe so much in their talent that you want to at least try to give them a feel. I mean, who knows what the game might turn out to be. They probably, you know, would be the difference. You see this happen over time. But we have to be organized about this. If he's that talented, take him off completely. Do not invite them for the Flamingos when you know that the calendars are clashing. Bring them for the Falcons, and I think nobody will have a problem with that. But I just think it's just the way we are not organized. It's a bag of frogs, you know, the way they've gone about many of these things, and that's just, you know, the result of why we are here. I don't know what, you know, they would do about it, but again, the ladies with the Flamingos. I still saw the list now that was just posted on X a few minutes ago before you came on air, and I saw the names, and I was like, okay, if these names are still here, then obviously no changes have been made. But I also know that a few, like two of the players, you know, who were initially called upon, where there's been changes. So I was wondering, okay, if those changes could be affected, probably because of injury worries or whatnot. But this is also a case that has to be looked into. If you're getting these girls off the Flamingos, let it be so. I don't think we should be

0: topic that is Nigeria related. Do we have, I don't want to use the term age fetish, but do we lie to ourselves a lot when we know that sometimes these guys pose as teenagers and we know they are already older than their teenage ages, and we just pretend as if we don't see it because, yes, man must work and we need to have a future for these guys. And then a few years down the line, we turn around and say these guys are old just because they were not giving their best the way they were giving it when they broke into the team, despite we paying attention to their age and refusing to look at, despite we paying attention to their passport and refusing to look at their right, their real ages. Because I don't see how old is in the 30, right? I don't see how 30 is old in football. 30 is not old. But all of us, they talk, say, you don't old. Is it that you people know something we don't know?
1: I don't know. As far as the Nigerian is concerned, or average Nigerian fan, because some people were calling me and say I should stop saying all. Okay, I'll say most. Because I find it really ridiculous to... I mean, somebody just mentioned now that we should move on from Iwobi. I mean, from where to where? You say old legs. And I begin to wonder, where exactly? See,
0: look, I don't even have a problem with talks like this, yeah? But I dare us to move on and find an instant solution. Like, I dare us to move on and find an instant solution.
1: That's where all this disrespect comes in. And you go online now, some people tell you one guy is in Azerbaijan League. He's eligible to play for us. You wonder why he's not playing. I think, in as much as we believe we have a big standard, we are practically, in fact, intentionally relegating it by ourselves, you know, by ourselves. And sometimes I can't
0: Azerbaijan, Bawu.
1: I begin to wonder, like, everybody believes anybody can just get into this national team. See,
0: there is a reason why some people play top five leagues in Europe, and it is called the top five leagues in Europe. Yes.
1: Yeah. Most times I just feel, in fact, anytime I come
0: across. That's why, again, Joseph, sorry to cut in, I don't believe everybody should be involved in this conversation about talent scouting, talent discovery, and because we don't have standards, anything passes for talent. Somebody can watch one boy who just step over and doesn't get into the box and say, one talented player, they play for my area. Everybody like him. Everybody they hail him.
1: I have a lot of accounts that I've muted on my...
0: Standard be that.
1: I feel like it's just... You're just rage baiting. Bro. I do not want to even... I do not want to even bring down my level to thinking about it.
0: Brother said it's just rage baiting.
1: I just mute. I probably have some people who are respect, who are also on that table. I do not want to get into that space to start.
0: I'll give you an experience of 2017 in Abuja. 2017. So I have this friend who's in the Egyptian media. He's not a journalist, but he comes on TV or radio or writes columns. But he's in the business part of football, especially esports these days. So he reached out to me to say that they wanted a player. I think I've shared this story before. And he said they wanted a player, and I spoke with the guy. Then Mido was at Wadi Degla, and Mido was insistent on the quality of what they wanted and stuff like that. We went back and forth with the whole conversation. And so they talked about wanting a winger, and he said West Africa. He said Senegal, Nigeria. He said, worst case scenario, let's do Ghana. He said, if we can't find in Senegal and Nigeria, let's do Ghana. And I said, okay, Senegal, I'll have somebody who will check it out for me. Nigeria and Ghana, I can cover that. I mean, my French is next to nothing, so I didn't take up the Senegal project. So we were working Ghana-Nigeria, but Nigeria first gained priority attention. And so I spoke with a friend who was in the media and had friends who were grassroots coaches. So we went, and they gave us their feedback and said... And I said, okay, feedback is fine, but send me videos. Because first, the reports with them, scouting reports with them, send come. You couldn't read it. I'm not trying to, you know, make anybody look bad. At least you won't even know who I'm referring to, but you couldn't read it. So I said I wanted videos. And they sent videos. And the videos were terrible. They were terrible videos. And I said, okay, let me not judge based on the videos. You know how videos that we watch can make players look good, even though
1: compilations.
0: I know you have names in your head already, but don't say it. Those videos will make these players look good, and compilations, though, they always do errors, except at

0: errors compilation specifically. So he sent me these videos and I went to the training. In this video, this guy who was expected to be a winger, first, I noticed that he was too tall for being a winger because he could not exactly wriggle. But the coach said he's one of their best players. And I said, let it not be that I'm already building blocks. Let me give the guy the benefit of the doubt. From the videos they sent us, 13 minutes video, 8 minutes video, 6 minutes video, this guy barely got into the box 6 times in all of the minutes put together. You give him the ball, he has 1v1 against a defender who was not double teaming on him. He would do step overs like 4 or 5 and then pass the ball back to the midfield or to the defense and run free into the box. I'm like, what is this for a winger? And the way the coach spoke about this player, if I could see it from the mind of the coach, then he be say some of these people who we call coaches, they not get within that they put inside these boys. They not get within that they put inside these boys because that guy no. In fact, tomorrow I still they check for names for all of these players where they come from NNL and all this. I never still see name because I keep that name for head. I say I want to see whether this guy go make him for ball. Because it will be unfair. Yes, I know say sometimes you can be lucky, but it will be unfair on the hard work and the luck that other people who are much more deserving because of their talent level for him to make it ahead of those people. Am I saying he should not make it? No, but I'm saying the hard work that was required, that is required for him to catch the eye at least, was not there. Bro, the coach said, you are not the one signing the player. Help us send the video. They will make their decision. Himself and their club or guy and everybody. So I sent the video. The same thing I said was what the guy said also. I played the voice note for them. Play them for them. See, when they hear them. Those BBM voice notes that I hear. I play them for them. I say, see them. We will arrange for another guy. I say we narrow 6-3 or 3-2. The one we would not say be the best of the two. 9 BD, so we switch to option B. Option B, he don't already they get passport issues because he don't first run some kind of trials before. We go guys go bring money, maybe they change the information. I just talk say no, I wasn't interested because again it was an opportunity for me to establish contacts with those guys, and maybe if the player was good, I probably will be their first contact to call when they are looking for something like that in the future. So I was not even willing to entertain what was not satisfying enough for me. But the guy felt I didn't want his players to grow, and I had to give him direct contact to those people and say, okay, talk to them. Maybe because I did filter within those people they talk. The man gave him an earful. And for whatever he was trying to achieve, I'm sure that call would do one of these two things for him. Either discourage him to quit football completely or encourage him to work harder, because that guy not get within it they do. He not get within they do. Now basics, those guys then they do. I told him, I said, I've seen more talented guys there, but all this and so on, they try to project this boy. Maybe not this boy, now young could they run this thing, or now in Papa get this place, or now nothing. So that deal didn't work. And after that time, I became a bit more careful when I hear people talk about talents, because the conversation can be different from place to place. Would they talk now, say, we want one creative midfielder in the team, but somebody add box to box, somebody add another DM, somebody add ball winner. Now one person go do all these things. You know they work. I saw that Dacunia guy that Zidane just introduced into the French national team. Yeah. The boy is already doing the job that he came there for. So even from being outside, Zidane don't look some things where he feels safe he introduced into the team when no day there already. And sometimes that's all you just need to do. Not be somebody we talk say, no disrespect to those who have handled this national team. We go just sell you one PR line and tell you about some things about Nigeria, whether via Y Scout or anywhere. And then you go just believe. You know, they ask, say, we have had the problem of a playmaker in the last 6-7 years. How do we fix that under you? How do you intend to help us solve that problem? No. We go keep quiet because we, you know, believe say these things can be problem. After all, football is football everywhere in the world. We get some time, so they use when only we they use them for this world. Now only we. One final call and then we can switch gears right here on the show today. Hello.
1: Vicky.
0: Good afternoon.
1: Good afternoon. I'm calling you once again, Vicky. My network, my phone went off. That
0: okay, time. Just speed it up this time. Speed it up. Let's go.
1: Yeah. You know, then another thing is there was something you said there that I think, Vicky, which is very, very true, Vicky. Vicky, did you know our coach, make a reminder, you know this same coach just because of, say, they won't renew the contract and they agree to his terms and everything. When they tell us to make you go coach, you go coach the second team, beat you.
0: No, you don't accept to coach the other team now.
1: You can imagine, Vicky, just because we won't pay on that amount. Oh, yeah, now, as you won't collect that money, or more, you go sweat for them.
0: You go so work.
1: You go work for them. That is what they are doing, Vicky. You understand, Vicky? That is what I'm trying to say. When you talk about the psychology and all this other this thing for the team, if you have them, if you have those kind, you know, all those a lot of things where they say only in one go carry they do Vicky. So sometimes I make a hotel is a plenty things will things disturbing you go start today Vicky, you cannot just finish a lot. You understand? So I don't know where we'll go the way forward. I don't know where we'll be headed to. I don't know.
0: Okay. When we reach there, we'll probably know. We don't know where we'll head, but we could just stay on the journey. And maybe when we reach, at least we reach in bus stop, go no say here they come down. Go come down from there. And okay, just because we had to let you finish that call, we'll take one more. Hello. Hello. Good afternoon.
2: Hello, good afternoon.
0: Yes.
2: Good afternoon.
0: Yes, good afternoon.
2: Vicky, you don't catch me today, honest.
0: I catch you. Where I see you, where I catch
2: you. You don't catch my rib today. Only you know what they do for this country. Okay, I don't start that move. Look at how far I'm going to live on. Live on floor.
0: See? But I saw that I didn't get to now. Honor, offam, honor again.
2: Okay, no, no.
0: That's
2: make an offer.
0: See,
2: no, leave her, make it work small. See, I don't tire for this country. I don't tire. Can you just imagine? Now, okay, now, NSF, now, we are sport. We know, just like interview with David Gale with which person, which day. Then you say, Super Ego no get parents. And we just stay with the look. What does it cost us to put a round peg in a round hole? What does it cost us? Everybody's a greedy human being when it comes to this our sport. Nobody is fighting for any interest of this country, of this sport in this country. Everybody is fighting for their pockets. I don't know the legacy they want to talk about. To say when I was there, this was this. I don't know. Vicky,
0: yeah.
2: Have a nice celebration.
0: Thank you,
2: good
0: bro.
2: Afternoon.
0: Thank you. Thank you for that one. And that, of course, will lead us to taking a break. Yes, a quick break. When we come back, we'll have something else to look at on the show today. Yes. And when we come back, of course, we'll have something else to look at on the show today. Stay with us. Much more coming on Football Live.

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2: With your nigga girl in the corner, King Shooting Star still looking for the 3-point tier. And oh, fantastic header.
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5: And Carroll's there, and he's won it for Liverpool. Much criticised club record signing comes up with a header that lifts their spirits.
4: Tired with the crown, yes.
6: He'll be looking to switch it quickly here for Ronaldo. He's got the better of Diego Alves. And Ronaldo scores brilliantly. The finish of a master. A craftsman at work.
4: Shout out to my haters, sorry that you couldn't faze me.
7: Did it take on the back, this is Cardo. He's got the captain as well, the game for Nigeria. The man who's played the game for Nigeria takes the game to the final. Nwankwo Kanu, what a moment for him.
4: Greatness is what we want to bring up.
5: Oh, I don't believe it. Aguero, with seconds of the season remaining, has won the Premier League title for Manchester City. Hollywood, make this movie.
8: They have become the first African side to win Olympic gold and to win a major world footballing tournament. 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
9: I'm really trying to make it more than what it is, because everybody dies, but not everybody lives.
6: 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Another Messi milestone, a half century of goals in the Champions League, and he's the youngest player to reach that figure.
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0: Can Man City put pressure on Arsenal again this season? And in La Liga, can Jose Mourinho's mind game ruin an era of major transitions and fresh identity under Hansi Flick's Barcelona in his third campaign? 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

0: Welcome back. Action continues right here. Your champions now on Sports Radio Brunei FM. And yes, I can tell you that in Europe, the Nations League currently on in the game between Finland and Albania. Let's let you know that Albania have already taken the lead from a set piece. Yes, from a set piece. And a corner looks like it went straight in. Okay, got a bit of a touch. Christian Aslani, of course, crossing that. And Manaj. Yes, Manaj was able to just have the slightest of touches, and it ended up in the back of the net. 1-0 right there it is. And yes, the latest coming in from that part of town as far as action is concerned. Now let's get right into all the talking points that we have for you today on the show. Yes, talking about action on Football Live. Yes, let's go straight into this one, where a whole lot has been said about the national team and how things are not working, because former Nigerian international Dimitri Lawal has expressed a concern over the quality of players in the national team, stating that the players in the team might just be overhyped beyond their abilities. Speaking in a chat with Bola.net, Lawal said African football is not one to approach with laxity, especially when playing against teams that are determined to prove themselves. He queried how players were scouted and invited to the national team, calling for more to be done. He added that the loss to Guinea-Bissau is a strong reminder that there are no pushover teams in world football anymore. Of course, let's hear from the man, Dimitri Lawal, of course, this afternoon on Football Live, and then we will take more contributions on our talking point.
1: And a country that goes after every outcast. When there is still one guy with Nigerian name, they are running after them. We are talking of African football. It's quite different from European football. That is one of the basic problems we will be having and will continue to have. Let me tell you, in the days of Okocha, Amakachi, all of them have African football background before mixing it with European football. So what do we have now? They just go around picking outcasts, people that have not even set their legs on our soil, come and play African football. You think African football is all that easy? African football is not easy. That's the bitter truth. Even in the days of drug bars and all that, how well were they doing in Nations Cup? We have to be honest with ourselves. For a very long time, I know there is nothing like pushovers anymore in football. And when you look at the results everywhere, it shows if you don't hold your own, I mean, you find it very difficult.
2: Football Live.
0: Okay, so it's about holding your own anywhere you find yourself, and you know, don't just believe that because you're a big footballing nation, you just have to show up and then the rest of Africa will go into a hiding. But Joseph talks about African players, Nigerian players being overhyped, and we just wanting to jump on any name that looks good. And again, I don't have a problem with we picking players from Europe. I have a problem with the quality of what we pick from Europe if they can displace or upgrade the level of what we already have in the team. Right? Yes. Because our pathway to moving players from here to Europe, the chances are really slim. So these players will have to move from one place to another first and then grow into staying in Europe and then play in the big leagues. Even Osimhen didn't start from the big leagues. Yes, he was signed by Bundesliga side in Wolfsburg, but that was not where he actually got it right. He started doing well at Charleroi before he moved to Lille, and then Napoli, and then Galatasaray, where he is today. For a guy like Wilfred Ndidi, of course, it was Genk or so, from where he moved to Leicester City, and then like that, all the things that have happened. Again, because these top clubs don't really come to Africa to come and sign players or come to Nigeria to come and move players, we always will have this problem of players going through the backwaters or going through whatever to make something for themselves. But is there a chance that we our players are overhyped, Joseph?
3: Well, I do not think our players are overhyped. I think it's just one of those general things that the fans, you know, have made popular. That is not necessarily the truth. I understand that, you know, all the time we get frustrated, that we get angry, but you know, given what, you know, the how they play abroad, even the best of nations, you know, put them together and, you know, compare them with what we have. I mean, as far as Africa is concerned, I'm not sure a lot of teams can actually from the continent, still keeping it within the continent, I'm not sure a lot of teams can actually boost off the same level, you know, all together as a collective, if we are being frank here. Yeah, maybe we now have more teams with a lot of these guys coming in as well. I can understand, but, you know, to now say, I think that's a different conversation to, okay, the level or the quality of what we have is actually overblown. I don't think so. I mean, the same fact as Night Talk say, England players are overhyped, which is just another, in my opinion, it's just another saying, very wrong saying that has been made, you know, popular just because some people, I don't know whatsoever they can be, maybe because, I mean, you can tell, okay, maybe the English national team, they've not won anything in the last couple of years, but I don't think anybody will say for real, and they actually
0: that
3: think
0: they
3: or believe that they are overhyped and they are actually not good. I don't believe so. You look at what we have, whether you like it or not, Stanley Wabali remains one of the best hands we have on the continent, because you don't go outside of, I mean, nobody would look at me in the face and say Onana is a better goalkeeper than Rowan Williams. It's not possible. Yes, maybe sometimes you look at, oh, one is playing top level football and the other, but based on his individual individual ability, and which we don't see him play. Even on the biggest, he played at the Club World Cup, he played at the AFCON, and we've seen him actually, you can tell for a fact that this guy is actually really good. Matter of fact, I do not think Maduka Okoye is even better than

0: individual game, and that's why his teammates don't like him. Those popular players don't like him. Even right now, the Portuguese fans are not happy with him.
1: Did they tell you that they don't like
0: happy
1: him?
0: He left.
1: The players, did they tell you that they don't like him?
0: I'm telling you the truth.
1: Where's the truth now? Because you're not saying you're giving your own opinion. That's not the truth. If you say the truth, that means you will back it up with fact. Where have you seen any of them say we don't like
0: Ronaldo?
1: We're happy he left.
0: For the Portuguese FA that has protected him all this while to decide to give out his number.
1: They did not give, you see, that's the thing. You see, again, what I will not allow is misinformation. It's okay if you want to banter and cook agenda. You see, if you want to cook agenda, come here and say, Femi, this thing where I want to talk an agenda, I don't go argue. I go just look, you say, cook, finish. Because myself, I feel cook. Right? My point is, you are saying that, I think on this same show, in fact, yesterday, I think on Thursday and Friday, today, on several forums, several shows that have been on here, that I've been part of, I have explained, I have said it that Ronaldo numbers being given out is not an emotional.
2: This is what Diogo Costa said, Bruno Fernandes said.
1: Ronaldo number being given out is not a thing that they are trying to show him that we have given out your number. No. It is the law. It is UEFA's law that you cannot omit a number, especially when a player leaves camp. You have to give the number to somebody else. There cannot be a space in the numbering of your team. I don't know if that makes sense. So it's not a function of, Ronaldo left because they are tired of him. That's why they gave the number to somebody else to show him that, we are even tired of you. Again, it's okay for you to think that Ronaldo was childish. For me, do I think that it makes sense that he left his camp? I didn't think it makes sense. I think he could have just stayed, you know, and finished it up. But I think that the tension will be too much in camp.
2: Yes. It will divide the team into two blocks. Those loyal to Ronaldo versus those loyal to the fans, and it's not going to be a good atmosphere.
1: So I want us to
2: please can we quickly check out something?
1: Yeah, go for it.
2: Before we take more calls. Now,
1: go for it.
2: Ronaldo's statement after leaving camp, for those who do not know, he said after the press conference of the national team and following the conversation with the president of the Portuguese Football Federation, I have made the decision to leave the national team training camp. In due course, I will tell all the Portuguese people the truth about the reasons that led me to leave the national team to which I always dedicated myself. Now is the time to wish Portugal and all my teammates good luck without exception. This is what Diogo Costa, the current goalkeeper of the national team, said immediately in the match that they played immediately after Ronaldo left. I think it was against Denmark, right? Yeah.
1: Mm-hmm.
2: Diogo Costa and Bruno Fernandes' message to the Portugal players before kickoff against Denmark. Diogo Costa: Bruno gathered everyone before we walked out and said, "Listen, tonight is bigger than one game." He said, "Cristiano isn't here, but his presence is still with us. We all know what he has done for this shirt, what he sacrificed and what he gave to Portugal." Then he looked around the dressing room and said, "So go out there and make him proud. Don't play because you want to prove Portugal doesn't need Cristiano. Play because you want to show Cristiano that the team he gave everything for is in good hands. Carry his legacy, represent this shirt properly, fight for every ball, run for each other, and never forget what this badge means." Then he said, "If Cristiano is watching tonight, let him see the same hunger he had when we put this shirt on." That was the message. And honestly, when Bruno finished speaking, nobody needed another word. We just looked at each other and knew exactly what we had to do. That's to show you that all this narrative about the players wanted him to leave. Yes, in a way, when you have a player that is really big and aged like Ronaldo, you feel like you can do more, right? You feel like you should be given a chance. You feel like he's even blocking your way. But that does not diminish the respect that they have for Ronaldo. It does not. And even if this might all turn out to be some level of PR or whatever, openly, none of them has come out to say we wanted him to leave. Instead, they are even saying we are playing for him. And Ronaldo wished them luck without exception. What more do you want from the man? I just think it's just, you know, people not loving Ronaldo and his personality. It

0: okay. And you are saying make them beat person, make you no cry. Something pain him. He obviously expresses this his displeasure with that. And the coach decided to announce it to the world. Was it Ronaldo that announced it to the world? Did anybody know what happened? Abi Messi never finished match, enter the this thing. Wait till me name. Enzo Fernandez never do the same thing. This guy where they play for wait let her go this thing. Wait be one go Barcelona, wait let's go Madrid.
1: Hold on.
0: Eh? You know, we've been there at Atletico Madrid now. We won't go Barcelona, but they don't allow him. Yeah. Julian, not do him. Would you not say that guy was disrespectful to the whole club? So, a player is a player, but he was a human before he became a player. Mm. And if Ronaldo felt hot, if he's justified to feel hot.
1: Anyways, let's take more messages. This one's Ayo Adefemiyaba says, Ronaldo is not the first player to warm up and without having a minute. He's just too pride and overdue. I guess you meant proud. He says he was actually craving to be in that match in case there will be penalty opportunity. No sues for Baba. Thank you so much for that one. This one says, good evening, guys. My name is David. I don't know why you Ronaldo fans are just so aggressive while trying to defend him, including you guys in the studio. Thank you so much, David. This one says, my name is Austin. Femi, Ronaldo had problem with Man U in the second stint because he had issues with Eric Ten Hag due to reducing playing time, not because a bigger team came. Remember the explosive interview he gave in which he berated Man U? That was the last straw. Well, you've given one example out of, you know, several clubs that he's played. Did he have problems with Juventus? You know, I also think that sometimes Ronaldo even made some mistakes in his life that I'm sure that he will probably think back and believe that. Do you know that there were reports that, I don't know if it was true or not, right? That City were the one who wanted to get him.
0: Yes.
1: Right? Do you understand?
0: But he said he wasn't going to play for City.
1: No. According to what we heard, they had to go and convince him that, you are a former club player of this team. You are literally like a legend of Manchester United. Like, you shouldn't be going to City. And I think they said they involved Alex Ferguson or something, you know, in that case. And so he would have gone to City, JJ. So, sometimes don't go back to your ex because your ex will ridicule you. Anyways, that's by the way. This one says, good evening. Okay, let me take this call because this is quite a lengthy one. Hello.
2: Hello. Hello. Good evening.
1: Good evening. What's your name, oh?
2: Casey calling, Amy.
1: Welcome, Casey.
2: Yes, I greet him, man.
0: Welcome. Yeah, good evening.
2: People, when they talk to Ronaldo, no get fans. He get one caller, the last caller, always say, no get fans. You are trying to correct him, but doesn't want to listen. Now, how can you get almost 1 billion followers for their social media? Billion, no. He say, no get fans. He's not one of the most followed sportsmen on earth. So, now what do you know. You know, just talk your own view. You understand? Ronaldo, I believe, say, I'm not a Ronaldo fan, my Chelsea at this time, not his fan at all. Even Messi, I prefer Messi than him, but I don't like injustice. The way with the three that young man, I know personally, I'm not going to take him. You know, because I don't say before anything that he had an agreement with the FA and the coach about how they're going to plan. I know this can't go happen. Then you can't tell us, say, make you warm up. Warming up for. And Ronaldo's not like any other player. This type of players, when they come out once or twice in two generations, self. You know, now one of the greatest, if you're talking about the greatest players in the history of football, Ronaldo go to top five. So it might be like people, when they try to make a player and B, you just want to put her in the same conversation with other players. Me, I don't agree that one, though. That Ronaldo, Messi, all those people, they get that larger than life image. And they got to be an expert to man management, to be able to manage them. You understand? So Nadia, if you say their coach make mistake, you know manager well. You know manage his ego well. Ronaldo, that player, will be saying you need to manage him. You understand? So they know manage the situation very, very well. That's why the young man get angry and went out. So I know anybody who thought say no get fan. Or people, they condemn, everybody they condemn and lie. And they listen to, they go to social media, they listen to Brilla from morning to night. People get their own views. So like and so no like and. Yeah, so now what can I want to talk? Thank you very much, Femi.
1: Thank you so much. Thank you so much. Yeah. Thank you so much for that one. 090-44-889. Again, I will say this, that for me, I'm not blind to when somebody is wrong. That's one thing about me. I mean, if you listen to me on Thursday, on Friday, on our on different shows on Popular Area, I said it that I think that Ronaldo should just call it quit and keep it moving, honestly. Like, what more do you want with this national team? I think you've given your best to them all. Either they appreciate it or not, I don't think that it matters anymore. Just call it quit. Move on. Like, there's literally, at this point, it be like say you did cause it for them in that national team. Go and let it be fresh air for them. You know, the coach at the end of the day is trying to, you know, Spain have made it too. That's Rodri. The coach at the end of the day is trying to, you know, hatch his own name in history books with the national team. And it's okay if he's trying to protect his own job too. Because at the end of the day, if things don't go well,
0: now he go
1: sack. So if he doesn't want you again in the team, for me, my only point is, you know, he get how, as a 72-year-old man, he get asked to go undo some issues. He go show your level of maturity. Especially with the player that you have undoed before. See, if Oge Jesus was a new manager that has never worked with Ronaldo before, I can understand the friction. But this is a player that I have worked with before. I think that there should be a level of understanding with him. Sometimes people make it look like Ronaldo does too much, right? Go back and see the lifestyle that the likes of Maradona lived. Go back and check the lifestyle. These guys were power and principalities in everywhere they played. Anyways, that's by the way. This one says, good evening, Brilla. My name is Kudus from Ikorodu, talking about Ronaldo's conversation. I want we all to look at it from this angle. When Portugal went to the World Cup and they didn't perform due to the lack of scoring, many people were saying that Ronaldo was a curse, that he should retire and give someone else the chance to prove himself. At the end of the day, they lost out of the World Cup and now the new coach have opportunity to make some changes so that they won't face the same problem they face at the World Cup at the end of the day. If Portugal fails, 100% of the blame will go to the coach and he might lose his job. So that's why the coach is trying to prevent his job by doing it. Ronaldo was supposed to be a senior man on the bench. And whenever the coach that game is on Portugal's side, he can come on and play some minutes. The coach himself knows what he did was wrong by telling him to warm up. But that wouldn't say he should not have moved on. Cristiano is not the owner of Portugal. He's only a player and legend of Portugal. Another player will still rise up and be a legend too. Thank you so much, Kudus from Ikorodu. 090-44,089. We'll take a few more calls and then we'll go on a break. Hello.
3: Hello, good evening.
1: Good evening. What's be your name?
3: My name is Mr. Ayiba.
1: All right, welcome, Mr. Ayiba. Mr. Ayiba, your radio is on. Please put it off.
3: Okay. So, as I was saying, you see Ronaldo is a big player. People are talking about...
0: Your radio is still on.
1: So the radio is still on. Is it that you move away from the radio it beats or you put it off so that we can...
3: Can you hear me now?
1: No, we can hear you actually. It's just that we're getting feedbacks. That's the issue.
3: Uh-huh.
1: It's okay.
3: People are saying Ronaldo is that. Okay. How can you people ask Ronaldo to stand up, warming up, at the end of the day, he did not use me again? Can you ask Messi to warm up for 20 minutes, 30 minutes? Not using me. Can you ask Harry Kane? All these big players, you know, let them leave Ronaldo alone. Ronaldo is a big player. He's a big player that he's supposed to manage very well. You don't need to insult him or diminish him just because he's old. Many players are older than him that still playing up to now. That's my conversation. I'm a Ronaldo fan. Thank you.
1: Thank you so much. Few more calls and few more WhatsApp messages and that will be it because we have to go on a much needed break on the show. 090-44,889. Hello.
4: Hello. Good evening.
1: Good evening. What's your name? All right, fire down.
4: Actually, I've been listening to the conversation about the family and big and bad around about this coach. You know, there's some things. There are some players that you can't just ask yourself to stand up before and come up. At the end of the day, you tell him you know, make it your way. Like one caller said, he said, can coach tell Messi, Eric King, Eddie Allen, to go and learn it, I get a good benefit to use it. If you know you are not ready to use this money, it's there to tell you two things. With all what Ronaldo has done for after Portugal, he doesn't deserve what he has done for him. Let us accept the truth. I hear many people calling, many callers, they are saying, Ronaldo the owner of the Portugal. You know what this cause do for Ronaldo? One of them, that this thing that they have been calling for money and was against what Ronaldo did, one of them can take it. I'm telling you the fact. But let me just give you a little just experience, like what happened in my working place. There's a man, he's actually with my boss, but we're all working for him there. Actually, this man has been working for the company for the past 10 years. So along the line, India wanted to come to our country to come and they wanted to give an award to some people. Along the line, the people at the top, they omit this money. The one that has been working for the company for the past 10 to 15 years, they omit his name. They move the name from the people that wanted to give the award. Do you believe that because of this issue, this man is banned from this our work? I say he's not working for us again. No, they are now regretting it. Because of what? Because of Pasha. Let's call it pay the speed. What the cause did for Ronaldo is very wrong. It is none of us, even me. Okay, we are seeing Ronaldo that the owner of the Portugal. Because of Victor did not pay for Nigeria. Do you see how we are shouting up and down? Everybody are crying because of him, we are losing. What Ronaldo has done for Portugal, no player from this planet and this planet can never produce person like Ronaldo again. It's something after Messi, Ronaldo, no player in this world again. Nobody can produce Ronaldo. Please, let's give this man respect.
1: Okay.
4: Please, if you know that you're ready to use him, tell him not to come. So, you should tell him to retire. No, that should be embarrassing. You have somebody who creates Ronaldo. You are talking about creating Ronaldo to go and go more for 30 minutes and refuse to use him. And you know, and the man carrying bad because you have problems for the team. He left. I know what you tell them. Fortnite said to be to his player after Ronaldo left the team. And some people are saying that they don't like Ronaldo. Who tell you that? The players love Ronaldo. They love him. I'm just saying, I know I'm talking about. Please, don't let them disrespect Ronaldo just like that. He's a great player. And let them give him the great, the one more. Thanks very much.
1: Thank you so much. You see, this thing that some people are saying now, saying Ronaldo is not special and all of that. You see, we have seen this thing play out a lot. Dima, these same people that are saying Ronaldo Twigus is Osimhen FC, right? In the future,
0: they will now be saying that Osimhen is too hot-headed.
1: They will now be saying that he's not needed in the team
0: he's
1: anymore.
0: Not needed in the
1: he's
0: team.
1: Old now.
0: In the spoil ball.
1: See, make it clock. He's fine. Make it clock 30. Make Osimhen clock 30. When I go to here, make it clock 30. Go there. Yeah. He doesn't add anything to the team. He doesn't track back. Anyways. Hello.
5: Hello, I greet you.
1: Yes, good evening.
5: Hello, I greet you. How are you doing now?
1: We're good. Nice to have you.
5: Yeah, well done. How's everything?
1: It's fine. Thank you.
5: Yeah, so, Dima.
0: Yes.
5: Dima, I greet you.
0: Good afternoon. Good evening.
5: What is happening now? You have not yet composed another song for us.
0: We don't do that on international break. This international break.
5: How is your banter song? Okay.
0: What's your name? What's your name? Where are you calling from?
5: Dave.
0: All right,
1: Dave, welcome. Go on.
5: Hello. Whenever I make people surprised about what is happening, I am really surprised about them. Why would you be surprised with a man that is an old man over 70 as a coach? What do you expect? I'm not surprised though. The man is living based on his age. He's telling you that the age is beginning to tell on him.
1: Ha.
5: Yes, now.
1: Dave, I beg you.
5: I am very surprised though. See, Samo. I was surprised with people said. a coach that is over 70, what were you thinking? Nobody is feeling that I'm having another man that is coming to my age before he will now start rising up against me. Let me still let him know that he's a small boy that's not older than my first son. That is the way they behave. The way the man is seeing Ronaldo, he sees Ronaldo like he are not older than my first son. He don't even care what the Ronaldo has done for Portugal. What is happening is that you are not older than my first son. That's the way they behave. That's the way they think. That's why you see the way he's living now. Because the man just came now as the coach. See the way he's living. You don't even know what the Ronaldo has said that country to achieve. So many things that Luis Figo cried for. Luis Figo fought for, he could not achieve. Ronaldo used them. Ronaldo achieved. I remember when Portugal hosted the Euro, how they lost that Euro. I hope nobody has forgotten. It was dramatic, at least against Greece. I don't understand. This man they got as a coach. That man just came. He came with his own mindset to lead the Ronaldo. With all mindset. I am not saying that as a coach, you don't have authority or power to decide what happened. But there are some players, when it's not time for them to go, you cannot just push them away like this. Let me tell you, I'm a supporter of Ayew. I used to tell anybody, nobody, any coach that will come outside Fernandez, remind you, that coach is going to be a wicked coach. It's Fernandez that will decide when he wants to leave, mind you. He's the one that will decide because the guy has saved mind you with his life. Really, somebody has saved you to a certain level. Please, when you manage the person until the person decides when he wants to leave.
1: Okay.
5: I feel like coughing that man.
0: Dave. I want to read. I know that Brilla fans have millions of followership across. So I'm surfing the internet trying to look for reactions. And there's no other. And I'm just giving this reaction. I'm just taking the most important one. If you notice, I gave you the one from Diego Costa. I told you what Bruno Fernandes said. I also said that even Rafael Loa and Lia Rada. And even, what's his name? Bruno Fernandes, yeah. And Luis Figo has given out him. This one now is coming from Thierry Henry. And I think it captures my thought process and what I've been trying to say about Ronaldo's mentality and how this is who he has always been. But now people are seeing it as pride. And they don't want to accept that Ronaldo is just asking for the most basic thing. Respect me.
1: The president of FIFA literally said it that Ronaldo is like a general. Like he's, you know.
0: Yeah. Okay. And please, if you will indulge me, I would like to read it from beginning to the end. Thierry Henry's statement. So for those who are listening, this is Thierry Henry's statement on Cristiano Ronaldo's situation with Portugal. He said, I keep hearing, Thierry Henry, in case you do not know, in case you are not really a football fan, he used to play with the French national team. He was the golden figure in his generation, one of Arsenal's greats. He took them to the Champions League final, won the Champions League with Barcelona. When you hear Thierry Henry, it evokes fear. And he also won the World Cup with the French national team in 1998. But this is what you have to say about the Ronaldo issue. He said, I keep hearing, look at the